0: family in Sydney's southwest. A 30-year-old man who was also injured in the attack at Rosemeadow has since been released from hospital. The 32-year-old man's been charged with 3 counts of domestic violence murder and 1 count of attempted murder. The federal government says spending restraint will be a key feature of next week's budget rather than tax reform. Higher inflation and soaring commodity prices will help the government bank more revenue, which will be used to pay down debt. Some property tax incentives will also be reined in, but the changes are expected to be modest. Health advocates have laid out 66 body bags on the lawns of Parliament House in Canberra, urging the government to resist calls to lower the tobacco excise. The stunt is designed to raise awareness of the 66 Australians dying due to tobacco every day, as a Senate inquiry looks into the surge in the illicit tobacco market. Australian Council on Smoking and Health Chief Executive Laura Hunter says any decision needs to be made based on what will save lives.
1: Making all cigarettes cheaper will just mean more people smoking and more people dying. When criminals undercut a regulated product, you don't price match them, you enforce the law.
0: Japanese Prime Minister Sane Takaichi is visiting Australia as part of annual talks with Anthony Albanese. The global fuel crisis is expected to dominate the discussions in Canberra. It's Ms. Takaichi's first official visit to Australia since taking office in October last year. Also making news, former New York Mayor Rudy Giuliani is in a critical but stable condition in hospital in Florida. A spokesperson did not clarify what has happened to the 81-year-old. $1 million reward is now on offer as police look to solve the suspicious disappearance of Marion Barter, who was last seen in Queensland in 1997. And thousands of people are expected to fill the stands of Perth Stadium this afternoon to honour the life of legendary sports broadcaster Dennis Cometti. In finance, a few minutes into trade, the All Ords down 6 points at 89.48. One Aussie dollar buying 72.1 US cents.
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0: Tigers coach Benji Marshall's refusing to blame the Jerome Luai contract news for his side's thrashing at the hands of the Sharks. Days after confirmation, Luai will be moving to the new PNG side in 2028. The Tigers were thrashed 52-10. Marshall says there's no excuse.
3: I've had things that have been distractions all year, like outside in, to be fair. So it's no excuse. If anything, like, I probably need to look at, from a coaching point of view, what I did during the week that made us change our mindset and the way we want to play.
0: Manly's unbeaten run under coach Kieran Foran is over, losing to Penrith 18-16, while the Knights held on for a thrilling win over the Rabbitohs. Aussie Oscar Piastri's finished third at the Miami Grand Prix, which has been won by Kimi Antonelli. And in AFL, the GWS Giants went down to the Gold Coast, while the Swans beat the Demons. It's 10:04. That's the latest news and sport.
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6: 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Sydney's average for unleaded is 177.6. Some of the cheapest unleaded is 168.7 at Costco Auburn, 168.7 at the Costco Casula in Sydney, 169.9 at Frank's Automotive in Marrickville, 170.5 at Hugo Roselle, 170.5 at Arco in Elwood. And some of the cheapest diesel is 225.7 at the Temco Petroleum Greenacre and Metro Petroleum in Trelawra, and 228.9 at the Metro Lansdowne. 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
5: 2UE Sydney weather.
0: Cloudy with showers and a possible storm at times. Light winds through the morning. A top of 24 degrees on the coast, 23 in the west. Skies clearing tomorrow. Sunny on Wednesday. Partly cloudy Thursday. Clear skies for Friday and into the weekend. Right now, 20 degrees in town. Humidity 77%. 17 degrees at Bankstown. 16 at Campbelltown. 16 also at Lucas Heights and at Penrith. 21 degrees at Gosford. 19 degrees at Terry Hills.
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If there was one time in music I wish I could go back to, it would be mid-60s, Laurel Canyon, California, the likes of the Byrds, Neil Young, Buffalo Springfield, even the Mamas and Papas all hanging out together and writing songs like that. Mr. Tambourine Man. We are your home of classic hits from the 60s, the 70s, even the good stuff from the 80s like this. Whitney Houston.

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0: Tickets to you, we. I'm just determined to make this Monday morning turn around for you. We don't want a drab, dry Monday. We want a disco Monday, and that is Boney M, Rivers of Babylon. Ahead of that, one of the final love letters from John Lennon, just like starting over from Double Fantasy. It's Scotty this morning. Let's get you $10 guaranteed and on your way to $1,000 for tomorrow's $1,000 Minute, the quiz that could pick up a grand for you tomorrow after 8 o'clock. We'd love to give you an answer to get you on your way around about this time every day at 2UE. So here we go. Question 3 for tomorrow's quiz. What is the name of the haircut that's short at the front and sides, but all long at the back? What do they say? It's a business at the front, party at the back. It is a mullet. Mullet is the answer to question 3 tomorrow. When you're playing the $1,000 Minute, your chance to win that after 8 with Kathy Jubb on the Classic Hits Brekkie. Back soon, Glen Campbell, Doobie Brothers on the way, and I'll squeeze in Turtles before 11 o'clock.
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2: A two-car crash in Greystanes eastbound on the Great Western Highway at Gerraween Road to Land Waters Estate. There's been a two-car crash southbound on Carpash Road approaching the M7 motorway on ramp. On the M7 at Eastern, Craig cleanup crew are on site with reduced speeds down to 60 kilometres an hour in both directions after an earlier incident. And over the Sydney Harbour Bridge, that's recovering citybound over the top of the deck after an earlier car breakdown. That's now cleared. Have you been paying attention? Is back on 10. Join Tom, Ed and Sam as they unleash the laughs with your favourite comedy crew. Have you been paying attention tonight after MasterChef on 10? I'm Brooke Sheehan. That's the latest Sydney traffic. 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
0: Get the new look May 10. 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
4: Hi there, I'm Vanessa Gibson with your Sports Flash. Joey Walsh has stunned for Manly on his starting debut, with the 19-year-old setting up two tries in the Seagulls' 18-16 loss to Penrith. It was the first loss under interim coach Kieran Foran. Bronco Katoni Staggs is facing a three-week ban, charged with grade 2 dangerous contact for elbowing Hugo Savala during Brisbane's loss to Sydney. It was a podium finish for Oscar Piastri at the Miami Grand Prix, taking third spot behind McLaren teammate Lando Norris. The driver says it was a solid finish for the team.
5: This weekend we showed that if we get track position, we can hang on to things well. We were close in Japan, but we've definitely taken a step forward, and hopefully in Canada we can take another step forward again.
4: Teenage sensation Kimi Antonelli took the checkered flag, and in AFL, wins to Sydney and the Gold Coast to wrap up round 8. The Swans holding off a fast finishing Melbourne, and the Suns for the first time since 2021 beating Greater Western Sydney, the final score 83-63. That's the latest in sport.
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0: From 1967, The Turtles, just sounding fantastic in crystal clear stereo, happy together. You can get us on DAB radio this morning if you want that stereo sound. Maybe you've got DAB on the car stereo and you don't even know. If you look for that DAB button, do a scan and make us your station. You'll hear all these songs in crystal clear stereo. It sounds fantastic. So does Mossy. Let's go back to the 80s. Parker's Daughter on the way in the next 15 minutes. Beach Boys coming up as well. Straight after we get you up to date with news, sport and weather next.
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2: Joining me now on the line, I've got Leo from Lou's Flooring. Leo, you've got some pretty exciting news. What's coming up for Lou's Flooring?
3: What's coming up for Lou's Flooring is I've been in the industry now 55 years and it's time for me to say I'm retiring. I've got a little bit of life ahead of me to go and I've been working literally all my life, 7 days a week, and it's come time. When the time's up, you know your time's up.
2: And Leo, you've got a bit of stock that you're ready to get rid of at really great prices.
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0: within 6 months, and not only am I going to sell it, I'm going to give it away. I'm going to literally give it away. It's going to be the cheapest bit of stuff that anyone ever buys in their lifetime. So if they're thinking about building in years to come, store it somewhere, because you'll never get it at the price I'm selling it for.
1: That's so amazing, Leo. And if people want to head into Lou's Flooring, where are you located?
0: We're located in Bethel East. We're open 7 days a week. I'm going to be working every day for the next 6 months for 7 days a week, and I'll be here 12 hours a day. So I'm going to be here to support everybody. And all I want to do is keep on thanking Australia for the things that, that Australia's given me. I've gone through recessions, I've gone through COVID, I've survived everything. Now I'm ready to just sell everything up and give everyone a one amazing deal that they'll get.
1: Oh, how exciting. Well, Leo, congratulations on an amazing career with Lou's Flooring. And yeah, everyone get in and get an absolute steal at Lou's Flooring. Thanks so much for joining me, Leo.
0: Thank you. Thank you very much.
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6: It's 11 o'clock. Good morning. I'm Josh Bryant. $1 million reward is now on offer as police look to solve the suspicious disappearance of a woman almost 30 years ago. Then 51-year-old Marion Barter was last seen at a bus depot in Queensland back in 1997. She's believed to have travelled overseas before returning weeks later under a different name. Police Minister Yasmin Catley is urging anyone who may have seen something to come forward to help give her family a resolution.
7: I say to everybody, it does not matter how small or minutiae that may be, because it just may be the missing piece that police need to put this puzzle together.
6: The first public hearings in the Royal Commission into the Bondi Beach terror attack have commenced in Sydney. Commissioner Virginia Bell is hearing evidence from witnesses on their personal experiences with anti-Semitism. Prominent Jewish community leaders will be among those giving evidence, with the first block of hearings to continue for a number of weeks. Three men have been charged with attempting to import more than 10 kilograms of heroin from Thailand into Australia. Border Force officers found the drugs in large plastic bags when checking the luggage of the two of the accused at Sydney Airport. A third man was stopped 2 days later after arriving on a separate flight from Thailand. A Sydney councillor is warning of teenagers using e-bikes to harass locals on the northern beaches. A group interrupted local netball and soccer games at North Curlcurl over the weekend, one woman having an item thrown at her. Northern Beaches councillor Vincent DeLucas told Mark Levy, "We need to change the laws to make it easier for police to act.
8: They're committing serious crimes, and until these bikes have proper registration so they can be identified, these criminals on these bikes who are committing offences can be properly dealt with in the justice system."
6: Cat owners in Sydney Southwest are being urged to be on alert with a surge in reported cases of feline parvovirus. The highly contagious infection spreads among animals through contact with infected cats or contaminated environments. The RSPCA urging everyone to make sure that their pets' vaccinations are up to date. Also making news, the Federal Treasurer is promising the most responsible budget yet when he hands down his next financial blueprint next Tuesday. Three people have died in a suspected hantavirus outbreak on a cruise ship currently in the Atlantic Ocean, and paediatricians are launching a 10-year plan to reverse a trend where children's health is worse than that of their parents. In

0: Finance, the All Ords trading down 8 points at 89.46. One Australian dollar is currently buying 72.09 US cents.
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0: Manly's interim coach isn't too concerned despite his winning streak in the role coming to an end. The Sea Eagles went down to the Panthers 18-16 in a tight contest to wrap up the round's NRL action. Kieran Foran says he can't fault the effort from his side.
2: Said to the guys in there, that's as good an effort as I've seen. We're obviously disappointed because we felt like we were right in it and had a chance to walk away with the win.
0: Cronulla thrashed the Tigers 52-10 while the Knights held off a fast-finishing South Sydney. Oscar Piastri has moved from seventh on the grid to claim his second podium finish of the F1 season, coming in third at the Miami Grand Prix. And Yannick Sinner has thrashed Alexander Zverev 6-1, 6-2 to become the first player to win five straight Masters 1000 events. It's 11:04. That's the latest news and sport.
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4: 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Sydney traffic.
5: Delays through Parramatta with a car that's broken down southbound on James Ruth Drive at Thomas Street in Lane 1. Into Smithfield, there's a truck breakdown causing eastbound pressure. Victoria Street approaching the Cumberland Highway in Lane 2. We've got delays in North Sydney with a truck that's broken down northbound on the Warringah Freeway just past Mount Street in Lane 1. And major permanent southbound changes to the Warringah Freeway and surrounding roads impacts how you access the Harbour Bridge and Tunnel. Choose your lane early at West Street for the Harbour Crossings. 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I'm Brooke Sheehan. That's the latest Sydney traffic. 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
4: 2UE Sydney weather.
0: Cloudy with showers at times and a possible storm developing. Light winds for the morning. A top of 24 degrees on the coast, 23 in the west. Clearing tomorrow, sunny on Wednesday. Partly cloudy Thursday, clear skies for Friday and into the weekend. Right now it's 21 degrees in town, humidity 73%. It's 18 degrees at Bankstown, 17 at Campbelltown and Penrith, 16 degrees at Lucas Heights, 22 at Gosford, 20 degrees at Terry Hills.
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ever get the chance to see Mossy live, Ian Moss is an amazing guitarist and playing songs like that. Tucker's Daughter, as we fill up your Monday morning with great classic hits, Blondie on the way, Elton and George Michael together as well, and Beach Boys now.

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0: Elton at Classic Hits 2UE, featuring a very young George Michael on backup vocals there. There's Nikita. Today is the 4th of May. May the 4th be with you. Gab Miller is celebrating all the milestones of that day after 12 with the Classic Hits Lunchbox. Hello, Gav.
1: G'day, Scott. And yes, the 4th of May indeed, or as Star Wars fans call it, Star Wars Day. You know, May the 4th be with you, all that. So I thought we needed to do some Star Wars stuff on the Lunchbox today. An amazing version of the Star Wars theme is just minutes away, and I'm going to play you the original review of the Star Wars movie by Siskel and Ebert, those legendary American film reviewers. And it's pretty interesting what they thought of it, you know, back when it was in cinemas. So yeah, that's coming up on the Lunchbox, Scott.
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3: Into Chatswood, seeing busy delays in both directions. Pacific Highway between Fuller's Road and Boundary Street. North Sydney, a truck breakdown now clearing off northbound Warringah Freeway just past Mount Street with delays easing and all lanes have now reopened. Got major permanent southbound changes to the Warringah Freeway and surrounding roads. That's impacting how you access the Harbour Bridge and tunnel. There's no access to the Harbour Bridge from Ernest Street. You can use Miller Street for the bridge instead. Get that Queensland holiday feeling at Flight Centre. Escape to Port Douglas for 4 nights, 4-star. With sunset sailing from $299 per person, book now at Flight Centre. I'm Brooke Sheehan. That's the latest city traffic. The best and clearest way to hear 2UE is on digital. 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
7: It's crunch time here in Tassie, and there's a special school where onions learn how to crunch, which was the special rule. 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
8: Hi there, I'm Vanessa Gibson with your Sports Flash. Joey Walsh has stunned for Manly on his starting debut, with the 19-year-old setting up 2 tries in the Seagulls' 18-16 loss to Penrith. It was the first loss under interim coach Kieran Foran. Bronco Katoni Staggs is facing a 3-week ban, charged with grade 2 dangerous contact for elbowing Hugo Savala during Brisbane loss to Sydney. It was a podium finish for Oscar Piastri at the Miami Grand Prix, taking third spot behind McLaren teammate Lando Norris. The Aussie driver says it was a solid finish for the team.
9: This weekend we showed that if we get track position, we can hang on to things well. We were close in Japan, but we've definitely taken a step forward, and hopefully in Canada we can take another step forward again.
8: Teenage sensation Kimi Antonelli took the checkered flag, and in AFL, wins to Sydney and the Gold Coast to wrap up round 8. The Swans holding off a fast finishing Melbourne, and the Suns for the first time since 2021 beating Greater Western Sydney, the final score 83-63. That's the latest in sport.
0: The classic hits live on Sydney's 2UE.

0: So we head up to 12. The wonderful Michelle Murphy is going to see you through your afternoon. Before that, though, at 12, the Classic Hits Lunchbox back for a new week. Gab Miller is up next. Have a great afternoon.
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2: In this bulletin, hearing from victims of anti-Semitism, what to expect from the federal budget and how to maintain a healthy heart. It's midday. Good afternoon. I'm Madeline McNeil. Prominent Jewish leaders are giving evidence before the Royal Commission into Anti-Semitism and Social Cohesion. Federal politics reporter Nelson Scott.
3: The first public hearings are underway in Sydney examining the factors that led to the Bondi Beach terror attack, which took 15 lives. Royal Commissioner Virginia Bell is hearing evidence from members of the Jewish community about their personal experiences with hatred following the October 7 attack on Israel.
4: The impact of anti-Semitism on the daily life of Jewish Australians.
3: Alex Rifshin from the Executive Council of Australian Jewry is among those giving evidence and hopes the process will shine a light on the prevalence of anti-Semitism in society.
5: The daily experience of Jews being excluded, abused.
3: The Royal Commission's first block of public hearings will conclude at the end of next week. Nelson Scott, Canberra.
2: A man is facing multiple charges accused of murdering his parents and brother and attempting to kill another sibling in Sydney's southwest. Sasha Foote reports.
6: Police believe 32-year-old Jackie Feng was in a drug-induced state when he allegedly used a blunt weapon to attack his family at Rosemeadow. Emergency services found his 65-year-old mother and youngest brother dead inside the property when responding to reports of an assault. The 64-year-old father was taken to hospital with critical injuries where he later died. The surviving brother who called police has now been released from hospital. Sasha Foote, Sydney.
2: A reward for information into the disappearance of a mother of two nearly 30 years ago has been increased to $1 million. Marion Barter, aged 51 at the time, was last seen at a bus depot in Queensland in 1997. Investigators believe she travelled to the airport and left Australia before returning under a different name weeks later. The Albanese government says it will use a revenue windfall from the Iran war to pay down debt. Federal politics editor Michael Packey.
7: The conflict in the Middle East has pushed up inflation, but it's also raised the cost of our resources, leading to increased export dollars. Next week's budget will show the combined measures will produce a short-term revenue spike, which will be used to reduce debt. Treasurer Jim Chalmers says he's focused on making more savings and restrict spending to keep key areas of need.
8: This will be a really responsible budget focused on resilience and reform.
7: The government is expected to reach some of its savings target by calling for voluntary redundancies in the public service. The opposition's Aaron Violi says Labor was warned the bureaucracy had been growing too fast.
9: To take one of Alanis Morissette's songs, it's a little bit ironic.
7: The latest opinion poll shows support for the Albanese government is stagnant. One Nation remains in second place and the Coalition third. Michael Packey reporting.
2: A Northern Territory senator is rejecting suggestions now is not the time to examine broader issues faced by Indigenous communities living in remote camps. Jacinta Nampajimpa Price is launching a fresh plea for an independent inquiry following the death of a five-year-old girl taken from a town camp in Alice Springs. The Liberal senator has told Mark Levy governments have been failing to act for too long.
10: Yes, we are all grieving. Yes, we as her family are all grieving, but this is an issue that I have brought to, I've raised over and over and over and over again.
2: The Roads Minister says overall the first real test of the Warringah Freeway changes has gone smoothly with no major snarls during the weekday morning peak. Lane changes as part of ongoing roadworks took effect on Saturday and drivers had been urged to follow the signage. Jenny Aitchison says they've seen some people ending up in the bus lane, but they're hoping they adjust quickly.
11: We're not enforcing it today, but we're just trying to get people to do the right thing as we go forward and people's got a bit of chance to get used to it. We'll get police out there just to ensure that it's not, people being belligerent about it.
2: Worshippers at a Sydney Catholic church are urging the community to rally around a priest who's received an apparent death threat. Father Mirko of the Holy Cross Catholic Church in Bondi Junction received a letter with a photo of a man holding a machine gun and a message saying, "If you talk about Islam again, I will

0: at times feels isolated, but the parish and community is all standing behind him.
1: Australians are being urged to take responsibility for their heart health. Experts are using Heart Week to remind us keeping weight down and managing stress can reduce cardiovascular risks. The Victor Chang Institute's Professor Jason Kovacic says lifestyle changes fall on the patient.
2: It's up to all of us to quit smoking, to quit vaping, to get out and exercise, you know, most days of the week, to make sure we choose healthy diets and we avoid fatty foods and eating too much red meat.
1: And a Star Wars fan has sparked a security scare in Sydney's CBD. Police were called to Pitt Street Mall following reports of someone suspicious, discovering it was someone in a head-to-toe costume. In finance, the All Ords is down 12 points, one Australian dollar buying 72 US cents.
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1: The Panthers are crediting their performance while the man down as they edge out the Seagulls 18-16. Jack Cogger was sent off with 14 minutes to go for a high tackle. Penrith captain Isaiah Yeo says it was a nerve-wracking moment in the match.
4: A 10-minute period probably could have put us really on the back foot, but I thought, yeah, obviously they came up with a few errors there, but I just thought we were able to sort of control the sort of first 5-6 minutes of that. And even when you're doing that, you're sort of gaining energy as well, so that's never a bad thing when you're down to 12.
1: Tigers coach Benji Marshall's refusing to blame the Jerome Luai contract news for his side's 42-point loss to the Sharks. Oscar Piastri has clinched another F1 podium, finishing third in an action-packed Miami Grand Prix. The Aussie started from seventh on the grid to finish behind teammate Lando Norris and Kimi Antonelli. In AFL, a win for the Swans while the Giants went down to the Suns, and Yannick Sinner has become the first player to win 5 straight Masters 1000 events after taking out the Madrid Open. It's 7:07. That's the latest news and sport.
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7: Into Redfern, there's been a car crash. Elizabeth Street approaching Redfern Street, affecting all directions. Into Padstow Heights, we've got road debris that's fallen southbound on Alfreds Point Road, approaching the Alfreds Point Bridge. And we've got major southbound permanent changes on the Warringah Freeway and surrounding roads, impacting how you access the Harbour Bridge and Tunnel. There's no access to the Carl Expressway or Alfred Street from Falcon Street or Military Road. You can use Miller or Mount Streets instead. 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Join Tom, Ed and Sam as they unleash the laughs with your favourite comedy crew. Have You Been Paying Attention tonight after MasterChef on 10. I'm Brooke Sheehan. That's the latest Sydney traffic. 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
6: 2UE Sydney weather.
1: Cloudy with showers and the chance of a storm. Northerly winds up to 25 kilometres per hour. Sunny tomorrow, 14 to 25 degrees in the city, 11 to 25 in the west. Looking ahead, partly cloudy Wednesday and Thursday, mostly sunny Friday, sunny on Saturday. Right now in town, it's 20 degrees, it's 19 at Terry Hills, 18 degrees at Bankstown, it's 17 at Campbelltown, Lucas Heights and Penrith.
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9: I'll just have cheese and lettuce and Marmite sandwich and coffee. 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
10: Good afternoon. Welcome to the May 4th Classic Hits Lunchbox. And for those in the know, May 4th, Star Wars Day, you know, May the 4th be with you. So I thought I'd start today's lunchbox with a 1977 review of the Star Wars movie by Siskel and Ebert.
11: I think I figured out the secret of at least that chunk of the movie, and that is, that looks exactly like what happens at a pinball game that kids love. We're seeing things blow up, and I think the way this movie is shot, different ways, quick action like that, it's like you're putting every person as a pinball player who walks into the theater.
12: Maybe that's why people can see it a dozen times or two dozen times, because it doesn't matter that you know the story, you still have the sound and light, the effects, the explosions, the dogfight in outer space. It's just a never-ending visual delight. It's a movie that will last for years.
11: Yeah, the only thing I'm worried about is it's so successful and so mindless fun that I hope Hollywood doesn't forget that there are people who like to see serious pictures, too.
10: That is Siskel and Ebert reviewing Star Wars in 1977. Yes, happy Star Wars Day. May the 4th be with you, and welcome to the Classic Hits Lunchbox.

The classic hits lunchbox. Pat Benatar's We Belong. We had Creedence Clearwater Revival, so we'll stop the rain. And the Star Wars theme, because, you know, it's the 4th of May, and may the 4th be with you and all that. All right, moving on. Steve Liebman is 82 today. Happy birthday, Steve. Marilyn Martin, who sang with Phil Collins. Remember that song, Separate Lives? Yeah, she's 72 today. Randy Travis, the American country singer and actor, is 67. Andrew Denton, 66. Kylie Gillies, 59. Lance Bass of NSYNC is 47. And here comes a lunchbox surprise in honour of Belinda Green, who was born in Sydney 74 years ago today. The former Miss Australia, a very famous model, crowned Miss World in 1972, became the second woman from Australia to win the title and was also a panellist on Beauty and the Beach and had Beauty and the Beast, actually, not Beauty and the Beach, different show that probably doesn't exist. And Belinda also had two children.

with her former husband, John Singleton. I'm mentioning all this because I want to say happy birthday, Belinda Green. And because Belinda was a model, I thought, let's play model. Out of mind, out of sight. Happy birthday, Belinda Green, the classic hits lunchbox.

0: Classic Hits Lunchbox, and one of those cover versions that almost makes you forget. It's not a Beatles song, it was an Isley Brothers song, Twist and Shout. Yeah, KC and the Sunshine Band before that, putting on their boogie shoes. And we played Models, Out of Mind, Out of Sight, because one of our most famous models ever, Belinda Green, is 74 today. Gene Vincent recorded Bebopalula on this day in 1956. 4th of May 1959, the first Grammys were awarded. The album of the year, music from Peter Gunn by Henry Mancini. McDonald's Big Mac hamburger invented on this day in 1968. And today is the 54th birthday of the bass player from Green Day, Mike Dirnt. Here's Mike.
1: You know, I always tell kids, like, play with friends. Because it seems like when you cherry pick based on skill sets, you're not on the same wavelength as the other people all the time. If you play with your friends, and even if you're learning how to play together, they're your friends. You're already somewhat on the same wavelength. You like some of the same things. You kid around with the same jokes. You watch the same movies, whatever it is. So you already have this common denominator. It says we're friends already.
2: Yeah.
1: And then now we're going to discover something together.
0: That's Mike Dirnt, who's 54 today, and Green Day now with Good Riddance, open brackets, Time of Your Life, close brackets, on the Lunchbox.

0: Sydney's classic hits, 2UE. And for those who like their classic hits with just a touch of melodrama, there you go. Bonnie Tyler, Holding Out for a Hero on the Lunchbox, which goes through until 1 o'clock. We're doing birthdays and anniversaries. For example, on this day in 1988, Darling Harbour officially opened by Queen Elizabeth. Neil Young next on Sydney's 2UE.
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7: Hi there, I'm Vanessa Gibson with your Sports Flash. Nathan Cleary is on top of the Dally M medal standings after a standout performance in the Panthers' two-point win over the Seagulls. He's now on 33 points, two ahead of the Warriors' Jackson Ford. Tegan Levi will play in the NRLW this season with the Aussie Rugby Sevens star joining the Gold Coast in a major coup for the Code. The 22-year-old signed a new deal with Rugby Australia at the start of this year, but has been given the green light to juggle both commitments. Sam Kerr is now Chelsea's all-time highest goal scorer in the Women's Super League. It's after the Matildas star scored the opening point, her 64th for the club, in their 3-1 win over Leicester.
8: I'm absolutely stoked to break the all-time WSL goal scoring record. It feels amazing to be even in the same category as some of those players, but I'm absolutely honoured.
7: And Dolphins front rower Daniel Saifiti is set to announce his medical retirement due to an ongoing shoulder injury. That's the latest in sport.
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0: classic hits lunchbox. And that time the Rolling Stones went, yeah, we can do disco too. Watch this. That was Miss You. Time for one more song in your May 4th lunchbox. It's a Duran Duran song. We'll explain why in a moment. There's some things we haven't mentioned yet. The Moody Blues officially formed on this day in 1964. On this day in 1968, Twiggy phoned Paul McCartney because she'd just seen a show called Opportunity Knocks and Mary Hopkin was on it, and she recommended Mary Hopkin, who then became a recording artist for Apple Records. The event that inspired Ohio by Crosby, Stills, Nash and Young happened on this day in 1970 when four students were killed by National Guardsmen at Ohio State University during a demonstration against US incursions into Cambodia. Jesus Christ Superstar opened at Sydney's Capitol Theatre on this day in 1972. That was the Harry M. Miller production. Trevor White played Jesus, John English played Judas, and Marsha Hines played Mary Magdalene. Stevie Wonder released Uptight on this day in 1966. And on this day in 1982, Duran Duran released Hungry Like the Wolf. Here's Simon Le Bon.
1: You can't get too serious. I know some people do get very serious. But in a band like us, five guys who keep jumping on you sort of mentally and physically, you've got to keep a sense of humour, otherwise you go a bit silly.
0: Thank you, Simon Le Bon. Here's a song turning 44 today, Hungry Like the Wolf, Duran Duran on the Lunchbox.

0: Sydney's classic hits, 2UE, and the classic hits lunchbox wrapped up for the 4th of May with Duran Duran. They released that song as a single on this day in 1982, Hungry Like the Wolf. I'll catch you at midday tomorrow for May 5th birthdays and anniversaries. This is a bit random, but tomorrow, Ann B. Davis, Alice from the Brady Bunch, would have been 100 years old. How's that? We do have music anniversaries tomorrow as well, but I just thought I'd mention that on my way out the door. Anyway, Michelle Murphy next with classic hits from the 60s, 70s and 80s, including this. Take a look at my girlfriend. She's the only one I got. Yeah, Supertramp in a couple of minutes. Procol Harum, Heart, Pink Floyd and Men at Work all on the way with Michelle Murphy. News next, and then Michelle takes over. Enjoy your afternoon.
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11: It's 1 o'clock. Good afternoon, I'm Madeline McNeil. Jewish Australians are currently giving evidence before the Royal Commission into the Bondi Beach terror attack. The inquiry has been tasked with investigating the causes and prevalence of anti-Semitism in Australia. Members of the Jewish community are taking the stand to document their first-hand experiences with hatred. Royal Commissioner Virginia Bell says their testimony will provide insights into the extent of anti-Semitism in society.
12: An important one requires me to assess the impact of anti-Semitism on the daily life of Jewish Australians with respect to their security, their physical and mental health and well-being.
11: A baby has been found dead and a woman and another infant are fighting for life in the state's Riverina. Emergency services were called to the banks of the Murrumbidgee River at Wagga Wagga on Saturday. Police believe there are no suspicious circumstances. It's understood the woman had just given birth and may have been sleeping rough. Police say even a small piece of information could be the key to cracking a mystery dating back almost 30 years. $1 million reward is now on offer for information which helps solve the disappearance of Marion Barter, who was last seen in Queensland in 1997. It's believed she travelled overseas before returning under a different name weeks later. Homicide Squad Commander Joe Dewey says her family deserves answers.
13: I could not imagine what the family have had to deal with, not knowing. It's the unknown factor of where their mother is, where her remains are. That's what makes this job so much more difficult than any other investigation.
11: A Sydney construction company and its director have been fined a total of $500,000 after a worker was seriously injured in a fall in 2021. The worker fell 3 metres at a residential building site at Carlton in the city's south. Acon Projects pleaded guilty to exposing workers to a risk of death or serious injury. Australian researchers have found wild cockatoos learn how to eat unfamiliar foods by watching each other. They found it took the birds 10 days to adopt a new food source, but only in locations where trained individuals were present. ANU researcher Lucy Applin says juvenile birds were more likely to only follow the majority.
14: We really liked this result because it reminded us so much of young humans and the way they tend to avoid any kind of food that is a little bit odd or that they don't see other people eating.
11: And the RSPCA is asking cat owners to check their pets' vaccination status after several cats in the Caddery-Bankstown area were hospitalised with feline parvovirus. In finance, the All Ords is down 30 points, one Australian dollar buying 72 US cents.
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15: Good afternoon. Panthers utility Jack Cogger is facing a 2-match suspension after being charged with a grade 2 careless high tackle in his side's win over Manly. Cogger can serve just a 1-match ban with an early guilty plea. Broncos star Katoni Staggs has accepted a 2-match ban for a dangerous contact charge. A huge coup for the Gold Coast Titans in the NRLW. Australian rugby 7-star Tegan Levi has signed on for the upcoming season. Australia's been hammered 56-17 by South Africa in the second round of the men's under-20s rugby championship. Sam Kerr has been become the greatest goal.

0: goal scorer in the history of Chelsea in the Women's Super League. The Matildas captain moved to 64 goals as her side beat Leicester 3-1. And Tottenham has moved out of the Premier League relegation zone with a surprise 2-1 win over Aston Villa. That's sport. I'm Adam Hawes.
1: It's 1:04. That's the latest news and sport.
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3: 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Sydney Traffic.
4: Padstow Heights, look out for debris on the road southbound on Alfords Point Road approaching the Alfords Point Bridge. That's causing one lane, causing some minor congestion. Colleton emergency roadwork eastbound on the Great Western Highway between Melbourne Street and Hewitt Street. Only one lane is currently open. Delays are heavy as a result. Wentworthville, traffic lights blacked out on the Cumberland Highway at Darcy Road. Anytime Fitness are celebrating their 18th birthday, so it's time to hit the club. 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I'm Erin Healy. That's the latest Sydney traffic. The best and clearest way to hear 2UE is on digital. 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
3: 2UE Sydney weather.
1: Cloudy with showers and the chance of a storm. Northerly winds up to 25 kilometres per hour. Sunny tomorrow, 14 to 25 degrees in the city, 11 to 25 in the west. Looking ahead, partly cloudy Wednesday and Thursday, mostly sunny Friday, sunny on Saturday. Right now in town, it's 20 degrees, it's 19 at Terry Hills, 18 degrees at Bankstown, it's 17 at Campbelltown, Lucas Heights and Penrith.
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way to fail. Hello, it's Michelle Murphy, and it's so great that you're with us. It's easy to stay, isn't it, when all of your favourite songs are playing one after another. Money, Pink Floyd, Man Eater, classic hit from Hall & Oates, both straight after this one. All I Want to Do, It's Heart, classic hits for your Monday afternoon. Keep it here.

0: Let Your Love Flow. It's the Bellamy Brothers on Sydney's Classic Hits 2UE. When Elton John and Bernie Taupin were writing a song once, Bernie's wife walked in and Elton was in a bad mood and she said, uh-oh, the bitch is back. That was the inspiration for the song that I'll be playing in the next 20 minutes. That would never be said about John Farnham, would it? Pressure Down. Farnsy on the way this afternoon. Van Morrison too. Brown Eyed Girl. Stick around for your favourite classic hits right throughout the day. Sydney's 2UE.
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3: Hi there, I'm Vanessa Gibson with your Sports Flash. Nathan Cleary is on top of the Dally M medal standings after a standout performance in the Panthers' two-point win over the Seagulls. He's now on 33 points, two ahead of the Warriors' Jackson Ford. Tegan Levi will play in the NRLW this season with the Aussie Rugby Sevens star joining the Gold Coast in a major coup for the Code. The 22-year-old signed a new deal with Rugby Australia at the start of this year but has been given the green light to juggle both commitments. Sam Kerr is now Chelsea's all-time highest goal scorer in the Women's Super League. It's after the Matildas star scored the opening point, her 64th for the club, in their 3-1 win over Leicester.
4: I'm absolutely stoked to break the all-time WSL goal scoring record. It feels amazing to be even in the same category as some of those players, but I'm absolutely honoured.
3: And Dolphins front rower Daniel Saifiti is set to announce his medical retirement due to an ongoing shoulder injury. That's the latest in sport.
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0: A classic hit from Van Morrison for your Monday afternoon. I have been lucky enough to see him live a number of times, and that song, as you can imagine, has the crowd going absolutely crazy. He's 80 years old. He's just released his 48th studio album, and he's out touring at the moment. He's incredible. Not very charismatic on stage, but an incredible artist with a catalogue to be envious of. Although Fleetwood Mac, bit of competition. They're amazing too, aren't they? After our 2 o'clock news update, Seven Wonders. This classic hit on the way, as well as the ultimate sing-along from Neil Diamond. We'll get the latest from the newsroom next, then straight back into the music.
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6: It's 2 o'clock. Good afternoon. I'm Madeline McNeil. The death of a newborn baby in the state's Riverina is being blamed on the worsening housing crisis. Emergency services discovered the infant's body at an encampment along the Murrumbidgee River at Wagga Wagga on Saturday, along with a 37-year-old woman and another baby who were taken to hospital. Police say there are no suspicious circumstances around the incident. Wagga Wagga City Councillor Richard Foley says homelessness is a growing problem in the regional hub.
7: Dozens of tents along the river just in one section. There's other sections that are up the river and further out of town. It's a growing situation, and the reality is we have under 0.5% availability of rental property in this city.
6: The first public hearing is underway in the Royal Commission into Anti-Semitism and Social Cohesion. Sheena Goodnick, whose father Reuben Morrison was killed in the Bondi terror attack, was the first witness to speak before Royal Commissioner Virginia Bell. Australia and Japan have signed a series of agreements on energy security, economic resilience and defence. Anthony Albanese welcomed his Japanese counterpart, Sanae Takaichi, on her first official visit to Australia. Mr. Albanese says the relationship between both countries is more important than ever, given the global challenges.
8: Our partnership helps us secure the energy we both need, underpins the trade and investment that leads to more jobs, and helps keep us safe in a more uncertain world.
6: Viva Energy says repairs to a processing unit damaged by fire at its Geelong oil refinery will take around 6 weeks to complete. In a statement, the company says it expects the impacted unit to be repaired and returned to operation in June, which should bring petrol production back to 90% of capacity. Three men have been accused of trying to smuggle a commercial supply of heroin into Australia from Thailand. Border Force says the drug was detected inside the men's carry-on bags at Sydney Airport. It's alleged two of the men made an attempt to resist arrest before they were detained outside a terminal. The state's transport minister says upgrades at two train stations will remove accessibility barriers for passengers in Sydney's southwest. New lifts, upgraded ramps and tactile indicators are being installed at Carramarra and Eunora stations. John Graham says they've never been accessible despite servicing communities with a high proportion of young families, people with a disability and the elderly.
9: There are 100-year-old stations in suburbs with a high proportion of elderly people, but also young families.
6: In finance, the All Ords is trading down 32 points at 89.21. One Australian dollar is buying 72.13 US cents.
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1: Eels winger Josh Adokar is firming for a State of Origin recall following an ankle injury to Roosters rival Mark Nwanganitawase. The 30-year-old could see himself lining up for the Blues on May the 27th. After 2 years out of the team, the Fox says he'd be ready to go.
2: Yeah, that's the pinnacle of rugby league, you know, Origin and Australia. So if that opportunity comes up, definitely take it with both hands.
1: Aussie surfer Steph Gilmore has qualified for the final of the Gold Coast Pro. The eight-time world champion will face Brazil's Luana Silva. The Sydney Sixers have unveiled former Australian all-rounder James Hopes as their new Big Bash coach, signing the Queensland legend on a two-year contract. And the Cavaliers and Pistons have won their NBA playoff series. The Cavs beat the Raptors 114-102 to win 4-3. The Pistons beat the Magic 116-94 to also win 4-3. That's sport. I'm Adam Hawes.
3: 2:04, that's news and sport.
4: There are major southbound access changes to Sydney Harbour Bridge from Warringah Freeway. Choose your lane at West Street for either the bridge or the tunnel. Plan ahead at Live Traffic.
5: 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Sydney Traffic.
6: Orbit, we have a car breakdown southbound on Silverwater Road just past the M4. That's closing one lane, causing some minor congestion. Padstow Heights, debris on the road southbound for Alfords Point Road, approaching the Alfords Point Bridge. That's closing one lane, causing slight delays. And in Green Valley, a multi-vehicle crash southbound on Cowpasture Road just past Green Valley Road. 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I'm Erin Healy. That's the latest Sydney traffic. The best and clearest way to hear 2UE is on digital. 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
5: 2UE Sydney weather.
3: Cloudy with showers and the chance of a storm. Northerly winds up to 25 kilometres per hour. Sunny tomorrow, 14 to 25 degrees in the city, 11 to 25 in the west. Looking ahead, partly cloudy Wednesday and Thursday, mostly sunny Friday and sunny Saturday. Right now in town, it's 19 degrees. The same at Bankstown. It's 18 degrees at Penrith and Terry Hills. 17 at Campbelltown. It's 16 degrees at Lucas Heights.
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Lexi here from Fleetwood Mac on May the 4th, Star Wars Day. May the 4th be with you. That's coming from someone who's never watched a Star Wars movie. That is controversial, isn't it? A blast from the past, best disco in town, the Ritchie family after Goanna's Solid Rock next. Classic hit from Neil Diamond. It's one of the best, isn't it? Are you ready to sing it? Sweet Caroline.

0: than this. A classic hit from Roxy Music. Sydney's Classic Hits 2UE with a blast from the past that I bet you haven't heard for a while either. Richie Family, best disco in town. This is the best place to start every day with our Classic Hits Breakfast with Kathy Jubb. Kathy's back bright and early tomorrow morning. Great music to start the day, but all the latest news and traffic reports too. Get you where you need to go in the best, safest way. Faith Hill. This Kiss, this classic hit in the next 20 minutes alongside the Beatles.
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6: Hi there, I'm Vanessa Gibson with your Sports Flash. Dolphins front rower Daniel Saifiti has today announced his medical retirement from the NRL at the age of 30. The former Knights and Blues star hasn't played since injuring his shoulder in round 8 last year, and despite surgery and rehab, hasn't been able to recover. He's played 191 NRL games, 7 origin matches and 3 tests for Fiji. The Bulldogs have dismissed talk of a culture problem at the club after revelations 4 of their players missed a flight from Sydney to Brisbane for last weekend's Anzac clash with the Broncos. No disciplinary action was taken against the players. Tennis player Daria Kasatkina has won her first tournament in Australian colours. She switched her national allegiance 13 months ago and, despite battling with injury and form issues over that time, has taken out the Catalonia Open, a second tier WTA event. And Oscar Piastri has moved to 6th in the F1 championship after finishing 3rd at the Miami Grand Prix. That's the latest in sport.
0: Sydney's 2

0: already reached 3 o'clock. A classic hit from Sherbet. The day is flying by, isn't it? Well, it's only Monday. Imagine how the rest of the week will feel. Classic hit from the Mamas and Papas. We'll check out the latest news headlines. A lot going on around the world today. Weather forecast too. Then John Vertigan's here. Now, I'm not saying he's a wizard, but he can do magic. You can do magic. Just ask him. One classic hit after another after our 3 o'clock news update. Have a great afternoon.
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4: It's 3 o'clock. Good afternoon. I'm Madeline McNeil. The daughter of Bondi terror attack victim Reuven Morrison is confident appropriate recommendations will be made by the Royal Commission into Anti-Semitism and Social Cohesion. The inquiry is holding its first public hearing in Sydney. Shana Goodnick was the first witness to give evidence in front of Royal Commissioner Virginia Bell. Ms. Goodnick says she's deeply grateful for the chance for the Jewish community to have their voices heard.
5: Success will look like real social cohesion within our beautiful, wonderful country, where Australian Jews will no longer be required to hide behind security, where there will be freedom of movement for everyone.
4: A councillor in the state's Riverina says the death of a newborn baby by a riverbank is a result of a worsening housing crisis in the regions. The infant's body was found at Wagga Wagga on Saturday, along with another baby and a 37-year-old woman who've been taken to hospital. It's believed the woman was sleeping rough and had not long given birth when the baby was found. Australia and Japan have ratified a number of agreements covering defence, energy security and trade. Japanese Prime Minister Sanae Takaichi is in Australia on her first official visit. Ms. Takaichi says the strategic partnership between both countries is more important than ever given global uncertainty. The federal government's expected to call for voluntary redundancies in the public service in a bid to reduce debt. The measure will make up part of next week's budget, which will be focused on savings and spending restrictions. The opposition argues it warned Labor ahead of the last election the bureaucracy was growing too fast. Liberal MP Aaron Violi says the government's now copying the idea.
6: To take one of Alanis Morissette's songs, it's a little bit ironic that before the last election, the Liberal Party policy that the government criticised at the time was to reduce the public service because it was clearly unsustainable. And 12 months later, again, the government are following the coalition's lead and taking our policy.
4: More Australians are considering electric vehicles, according to NRMA Insurance. Quotes for insurance policies jumped by 121% in April, with sales for second-hand EVs increasing 126% in March. The spike comes as uncertainty over petrol prices lingers across the country. Cat owners in the Canterbury-Bankstown area are being urged to check their pets' vaccination status amid an outbreak of feline parvovirus. The RSPCA says the area is experiencing a surge in cases of the deadly infection, which has a mortality rate of 90% in kittens. And the Viva Energy oil refinery is expected to return to 90% of its petrol producing capacity within 6 weeks after a key processing unit was damaged by fire. In finance, the All Ords is down 37 points, one Australian dollar buying 72 US cents.
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7: The Broncos have revealed winger Dean Mariner required limb-saving surgery after a severe leg cork to his right quad. Mariner was rushed to Sydney's Royal Prince Alfred Hospital in the early hours of Sunday morning after the injury deteriorated. More accolades for Matilda's captain Sam Kerr after a milestone moment in the Women's Super League.
8: That's a great ball and steered in by Sam Kerr. Chelsea history maker, the outright top scorer in the Barclays WSL ever.
7: Kerr's goal helping Chelsea to a 3-1 win over Leicester, taking her to 64 goals for the club. And Ethan Ewing has qualified for the Gold Coast Pro Final after eliminating Liam O'Brien in an all-Aussie semi-final. Stephanie Gilmore has advanced to the women's final. That's sport. I'm Adam Hawes.
4: It's 3:04. That's the latest news and sport.
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10: In Homebush Bay Drive approaching Underwood Road southbound, a car's broken down, closing a lane. In Carringbar, President Avenue at Witherong Road south, lights are flashing. There's emergency utility works in Collerton, Great Western Highway eastbound with a left lane blocked off between Melbourne and Hewitt Streets. We've had some permanent southbound changes to Warringah Freeway occur over the weekend. It'll impact your run accessing the Harbour Bridge.

0: tunnel, you'll have to choose your lane further north at West Street. Have You Been Paying Attention is back on 10. 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Have You Been Paying Attention? Tonight after MasterChef on 10. I'm Brittany Gorrell. That's the latest Sydney traffic. 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
1: 2UE Sydney weather.
2: Cloudy with showers and the chance of a storm. Northerly winds up to 25 kilometres per hour. Sunny tomorrow, 14 to 25 degrees in the city, 11 to 25 in the west. Looking ahead, partly cloudy Wednesday and Thursday, mostly sunny Friday and sunny Saturday. Right now in town, it's 19 degrees, the same at Bankstown. It's 18 degrees at Penrith and Terry Hills, 17 at Campbelltown, it's 16 degrees at Lucas Heights.
3: There are major southbound access changes to Sydney Harbour Bridge from Warringah Freeway. Choose your lane at West Street for either

0: Changes to Sydney Harbour Bridge from Warringah Freeway. Choose your lane at West Street for either the bridge or the tunnel. Plan ahead at Live Traffic. 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
1: gonna have myself. Now, another hour of classic hits on 2UE. 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

The classic hits are just rolling out of us this afternoon. No Monday-itis here, just great music. Prince, When Doves Cry, huge number one from 1984 for him coming up. Gloria Gaynor. And what about The Doors? Love Her Madly.

0: This is Sydney's Classic Hits 2UE, Prince, When Doves Cry, and it's John Vertigan here. Hope the weekend was good to you. Monday morning was nearly very good for Marcus, a real estate agent in Rose Bay. He nearly cracked the big one, nearly got $1,000 with Kathy this morning with the $1,000 minute. Just one question shy for Marcus. Can you go one better tomorrow morning? It's $1,000 on the line every weekday morning just before 8. It's back tomorrow, the $1,000 minute here at Sydney's Classic Hits 2UE.
1: Classic Hits 2UE, Sydney traffic.
2: Heavy southbound congestion down Warringah Freeway entering the Harbour Tunnel after an earlier breakdown's cleared off from around North Sydney. Also expect some delays too with permanent southbound changes that came into effect over the weekend on Warringah Freeway. It impacts how you access the Harbour Bridge and Tunnel. You'll have to pick your lane further north around West Street. In Homebush Bay Drive at Underwood Road, a car's broken down southbound. There's emergency works in Collerton, Great Western Highway eastbound between Melbourne and Hewitt Streets. Celebrate Mother's Day at Dan Murphy's. 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I'm Brittany Gorrell. That's the latest Sydney traffic. 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
3: Hi there, I'm Vanessa Gibson with your Sports Flash. Dolphins front rower Daniel Saifiti has today announced his medical retirement from the NRL at the age of 30. The former Knights and Blues star hasn't played since injuring his shoulder in round 8 last year, and despite surgery and rehab, hasn't been able to recover. He's played 191 NRL games, 7 origin matches and 3 tests for Fiji. The Bulldogs have dismissed talk of a culture problem at the club after revelations 4 of their players missed a flight from Sydney to Brisbane for last weekend's Anzac clash with the Broncos. No disciplinary action was taken against the players. Tennis player Daria Kasatkina has won her first tournament in Australian colours. She switched her national allegiance 13 months ago and, despite battling with injury and form issues over that time, has taken out the Catalonia Open, a second-tier WTA event. And Oscar Piastri has moved to 6th in the F1 Championship after finishing 3rd at the Miami Grand Prix. That's the latest in sport.
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I woke last night to the sound of thunder. How far off, I sat and wondered. Started humming a song from 1962. And it's funny how the night moves.

0: Sydney traffic.
1: Milsons Point on Warringah Freeway. Car breakdown southbound near High Street as you head towards the bridge. Lane 6, M5 off-ramp eastbound to Fairford Road, Padstow. There's a truck breakdown causing some heavy congestion. Also expect some westbound delays on the motorway heading out past Henry Lawson Drive. Carrying bar lights are flashing. President Avenue at Willerong Road South. Runtime's about 25 minutes westbound on the M4 moving from Church Street to Mulgoa Road. 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I'm Brittany Gorrell. 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

0: it's Dolly Parton on a Monday afternoon. And a blast from the past, we had The Clash rock the Casbah. It's nearly 4 o'clock. We'll check in with all of the news we need to know. Then we might just dust off any Monday-itis with a bit of this. That'll do the trick with Kiss, the Travelling Wilburys, and Savage Garden also coming up.
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4: It's 4 o'clock. Good afternoon. I'm Madeline McNeil. Drivers are coping well with a major change to the Warringah Freeway with no major issues since a lane change came into effect on Saturday. A few motorists who accidentally ended up in the bus lane

0: which came into effect on Saturday. A few motorists who accidentally ended up in the bus lane during this morning's commute are being assured they won't be penalised. Roads Minister Jenny Aitchison is encouraging everyone to familiarise themselves with the changes online and to follow the signage ahead of another busy day tomorrow.
1: We are expecting a bit more traffic on the road on Tuesday with some of the changes we see now in our modern society. So we are preparing for that as well, and we are continuing to look at the network to ensure that we get the best optimisation of this new iteration.
0: Members of the Jewish community say they're thankful for the chance to have their voices heard and to share their experiences at the Royal Commission into Anti-Semitism. The first block of public hearings has begun in Sydney today. Thousands have gathered in Perth for the State Memorial Service for broadcaster Dennis Cometti, getting underway this hour. Dane Mepham is there.
2: Dennis Cometti will be remembered as one of the greatest broadcasters to pick up the mic. A career spanning over five decades covering the biggest sporting moments in the country, including the Ashes, Olympics and many of the AFL's most memorable games. Thousands are already pouring through the gates at Optus Stadium, where he's immortalised with his name adorning the media centre. Longtime friends and colleagues Bruce McAvaney and Basil Zempelis will deliver heartfelt tributes to their great mate. At Optus Stadium, Dane Mepham.
0: The Viva Energy oil refinery is expected to return to 90% of its petrol-producing capacity within 6 weeks. A key processing unit was damaged by a major fire 3 weeks ago. The company's released a statement saying repairs are expected to be completed in June. Another 13 people have been charged by Northern Territory Police in the wake of riots outside Alice Springs Hospital. Police used CCTV to identify the suspects allegedly involved in aggravated burglaries at a petrol station and a supermarket during the anger-fueled violence on Thursday. And cat owners in Sydney's southwest are being urged to be on alert with a surge in cases of feline parvovirus. The highly contagious infection has been detected around Canterbury Bankstown. RSPCA New South Wales's Dr. Kate Drew says it can spread through contact with infected cats or contaminated areas.
3: If you have an outdoor cat that's unvaccinated, our recommendation will be to consider whether it would cope with an indoor lifestyle until you can get that vaccine given.
0: In finance, just before the close, the All Ords is down 28 points at 89.26. One Australian dollar is buying 72.07 US cents.
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5: In stunning scenes at Snapper Rocks, thousands of fans have swarmed Aussie surfer Steph Gilmore after she claimed the Gold Coast Pro. The eight-time world champion who's come out of retirement, beating Brazil's Luana Silva in the final. Aussie boxer Nikita Zhu has faced off with Spanish rival Oscar Diaz ahead of Wednesday night's showdown in Newcastle. The unbeaten Zhu revealing why he loves to step into the ring.
6: I love boxing simply for my ability to just hurt someone. I get to do it legally. This is a little loophole in my psychopathic kind of desires.
5: And a major blow for the Broncos, Ketani Staggs has accepted a two-match suspension after being charged with dangerous contact during his side's loss to the Sydney Roosters. The strike centre will miss games against Manly and the Warriors. That's sport. I'm Adam Hawes.
0: It's 4:04. That's the latest news and sport.
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9: In Padstow, the M5 eastbound off ramp to Fairford Road, a truck's broken down in the centre lane, causing congestion. Meanwhile, the M5 motorway is slowing westbound around Riverwood and again towards Moorbank Avenue. There's some southbound congestion for the Eastern Distributor Tunnel heading out towards the Moore Park exit. Building out a west ride westbound on Victoria Road towards Wharf Road. Delays through Altoon Gabby, Old Windsor Road northbound at Powers Road as well. Have you been paying attention? Is back on 10. Join Tom, Ed and Sam as they unleash the laughs with your favourite comedy crew. Have you been paying attention? Tonight, after MasterChef on 10. I'm Brittany Gorrell. That's the latest Sydney traffic. 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
0: Cloudy with showers and the chance of a storm. Northerly winds up to 25 kilometres per hour. Sunny tomorrow, 14 to 25 degrees in the city, 11 to 25 in the west. Looking ahead, partly cloudy Wednesday and Thursday, mostly sunny Friday and sunny.

0: Saturday. Right now in town, it's 19 degrees. The same at Bankstown. It's 18 degrees at Penrith and Terry Hills. 17 at Campbelltown. It's 16 degrees at Lucas Heights.
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We will get by with a little help from the 5 o'clock music marathon in about three quarters of an hour. Uninterrupted classic hits to get you home. But right now, Savage Garden, I Want You.

0: across the world's greatest city. We are Sydney's Classic Hits 2UE with Real Thing. John Vertigan, the Savo, with Kathy back tomorrow morning. It really is the best way to start your day. Kathy's Classic Hits breakfast with more music and a little opportunity to win a bit of cash. And who doesn't want cash? Tomorrow morning, the $1,000 minute is back just before 8. One of the questions that Kathy will ask, I'm going to give the answer to right now. I know it's like a bit of a cheat sheet I've got here. Question 5 tomorrow is going to be, before she was queen, Camilla's title was Duchess of what? And the answer is Cornwall. So write down Cornwall, Camilla, Duchess of Cornwall. That is the answer to question 5 for tomorrow morning.
1: Classic Hits 2UE, Sydney traffic.
2: Expect some extra congestion diverting through North Sydney as there's been some major permanent southbound changes to Warringah Freeway that came into effect over the weekend and surrounding roads impacting how you access the Harbour Bridge and Tunnel. You have to choose your lane earlier for West Street for either the Harbour Crossings. There's no access to the Harbour Bridge from Ernest Street, no access to the Carl Expressway or Alfred Street from Falcon Street at the moment. And there is a new dedicated southbound bus lane though down Warringah Freeway. 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I'm Brittany Gorrell. That's the latest Sydney traffic. 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
3: Hi there, I'm Vanessa Gibson with your sports flash. Broncos centre Katoni Staggs will miss two matches after accepting an early guilty plea for a grade 2 dangerous contact charge. It means he'll sit out the round 10 and 11 matches against the Seagulls and Warriors, while Panthers utility Jack Cogar has been offered a one-week suspension for a high tackle. Brisbane's club doctor says the surgery on Dean Mariner's leg early Sunday morning saved his limb after he developed acute compartment syndrome in his right quad. Specialists will wait for the swelling to go down to determine how long his recovery could be. Nathan Cleary is at the top of the Dally M standings after his performance in the Panthers' two-point win over the Seagulls last night. He's now on 33 points, two clear of the Warriors' Jackson Ford. Dolphins forward Daniel Saifiti has announced his medical retirement after failing to recover from a shoulder injury. And a huge coup for the Titans women, signing rugby star Tegan Levi for the upcoming season. That's the latest in sport.
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0: Classic Hits 2UE, Sydney Traffic.
1: In Gordon, along Pacific Highway, cars broken down, shutting a northbound lane at St. John's Avenue. Traffic in the Blue Mountains along the Great Western Highway is doing quite well this evening from Glenbrook heading out towards Blackheath. M4 motorway, slow westbound from Pitt Street towards Prospect Highway, and another slow stretch heading towards Roper Road. A bit of a slow patch too for the M5 westbound as you pass Heathcote Road, and Moorbank Avenue is pretty heavy southbound approaching the motorway. Have You Been Paying Attention is back on 10. Join Tom, Ed and Sam as they unleash the laughs with your favourite comedy crew. Have You Been Paying Attention tonight after MasterChef on 10. I'm Brittany Gorrell. That's latest Sydney traffic. 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

0: Otis Redding, Dock of the Bay, the sort of song you're only going to hear right here. Thank you for making the switch to us. The station with also the 5 o'clock music marathon. I'm getting ready for it right now. I'm going to go back to back with classic hits uninterrupted after five. Toto will be there. Madonna, Chris Rea and ABBA and so much more after your 5 o'clock update.
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3: It's 5 o'clock. Good afternoon, I'm Madeline McNeil. Witnesses sharing their experiences of anti-Semitism are being praised for their courage as the first public hearing draws to a close in the Royal Commission into the Bondi terror attack. Royal Commissioner Virginia Bell has been hearing from 12 members of the Jewish community, including some who lost loved ones in the December 14 attack and survivors of the Holocaust. Premier Chris Minns is thanking those sharing their stories, including many who will be reliving the worst day of their life.
4: And I know the reason they're contributing to the Royal Commission is to do everything possible to ensure that it doesn't happen again. That doesn't mean that it's not difficult, and it doesn't mean that there's not real courage from those witnesses to get the information to the Royal Commissioner. We appreciate them doing it, even though it's difficult.
3: A Sydney man accused of murdering his family has been denied bail to face court again in July. 32-year-old Jackie Feng is accused of using a blunt weapon to kill his mother, father and younger brother at Rosemeadow. He's also accused of attempting to kill a second brother, who called 000, and has since been released from hospital. The opposition is accusing the federal government of deliberately fueling inflation as it prepares to hand down its fifth budget. The financial blueprint's expected to deliver changes to property taxes, increased savings and lower spending. But the coalition claims the government's allowed the spending to get out of control. Shadow Treasurer Tim Wilson has told Clinton Maynard that's left households worse off.
5: The tax cuts they promised at the election last year

0: That's left households worse off.
1: The tax cuts they promised at the election last year in May were already wiped out by the Treasurer's active inflation agenda by December. That's how rampant their inflation agenda is.
0: A regional councillor says more needs to be done to solve the housing crisis following the death of a newborn baby in the Riverina. Another baby and a 37-year-old woman were taken to hospital after being found by a riverbank at Wagga Wagga. It's understood the woman had been sleeping rough in a makeshift encampment and had not long given birth. Wagga Wagga City Councillor Richard Foley says the issue's been ignored for too long.
2: This is a complete and abject failure of the political class out of the state government and to other extension, the local MPs and the federal.
0: Transport is encouraging drivers to make sure they're familiar with the latest lane change on the Warringah Freeway ahead of another busy day tomorrow. There have been no major incidents since the change came into effect on Saturday. Tuesday is now one of the busiest days on the city's roads due to changes in work habits. And Japan's Prime Minister has used her first official visit to Australia to pay her respects at the War Memorial in Canberra. In finance, the All Ords closed down 30 points at 89.23, one Australian dollar buying 71.98 US cents.
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4: Aussie surfing legend Steph Gilmore has claimed her first title since coming out of retirement. The 8-time world champ beating Luana Silva in the final of the Gold Coast Pro. Speaking on Fox Sports, Gilmore says she surprised herself.
5: I really didn't think I was going to win a comp this year. I'm trying to be positive, but I was also like, the girls are just at a whole new level and it's epic. This is what I wanted.
4: Ethan Ewing has made it a double celebration for the huge crowd at Snapper Rocks, beating Japan's Connor O'Leary in the men's final. Roosters winger Mark Nwonga Nitawaza will miss the next 6 to 8 weeks after undergoing surgery on a syndesmosis injury, putting him out of origin contention for the Blues. Panthers utility Jack Cogger is facing a 2-match suspension after being charged with a careless high tackle in his side's win over Manly. And Detroit and Cleveland have both advanced to the next stage of the NBA playoffs. That's sport. I'm Adam Hawes.
0: It's 4:05. That's the latest news and sport.
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7: 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Sydney traffic.
8: In Gordon, along Pacific Highway at St. John's Avenue, there's a car breakdown closing the left northbound lane. There's heavy congestion through North Mead on James Roos Drive westbound, pushing onto Bryan's Road. Bit of activity through Homebush West southbound down Centenary Drive at Arthur Street. A little slow patch westbound on the M2 motorway at Windsor Road, and really slowing southbound through the Eastern Distributor Tunnel heading towards a Moore Park exit. 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I'm Brittany Gorrell. That's the latest Sydney traffic. 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
7: 2UE Sydney weather.
0: Cloudy with showers and the chance of a storm. Northerly winds up to 25 kilometres per hour. Sunny tomorrow, 14 to 25 degrees in the city, 11 to 25 in the west. Looking ahead, partly cloudy Wednesday and Thursday, mostly sunny Friday and sunny Saturday. Right now in town, it's 19 degrees. The same at Bankstown. It's 18 degrees at Penrith and Terry Hills. 17 at Campbelltown. It's 16 degrees at Lucas Heights.
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0: 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Sydney Traffic.
1: Horsley Park, Woolgrove Road approaching the Horsley Drive. A car's broken down on your southbound run. We've got a breakdown as well for King George's Road, southbound approaching Forest Road as you come down through Hurstville Lane 1. An accident sidelined earlier for the M5 around the Heathcote Road off-ramp. Still looking a little sluggish around the area. There's some heavy pressure northbound heading up towards Cammeray on Warringah Freeway. 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I'm Brittany Gorrell. That's the latest Sydney traffic. The best and clearest way to hear 2UE is on digital. 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
0: 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Ain't no

That's Bill Withers on Sydney's Classic Hits to you. He pretty much nailed today's forecast, didn't he? Tomorrow, however, there will be sunshine. 25 degrees after 14 overnight. Looking forward to that. Be a nice day. James Brown now to you.

0: 2UE, Sydney traffic.
1: Seven Hills, a set of traffic lights flashing Seven Hills Road at Leavons Lane. In Penshurst, a breakdown King George's Road southbound near Forest Road. We've had a breakdown clear off the M4 citybound near Coleman Street. There was a reduced 40k speed, so it's a little bit congested through the area. Looking quite busy southbound down from Top Ride, Concord Road heading over the Ride Bridge. A busy run to northbound up passing Milperra, Henry Lawson Drive heading towards Hague Avenue. Have you been paying attention? Is back on 10. Join Tom, Ed and Sam as they unleash the laughs with your favourite comedy crew. Have you been paying attention? Tonight, after MasterChef on 10. I'm Brittany Gorrell. That's the latest Sydney traffic. The best and clearest way to hear 2UE is on digital. 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
0: Nothing but back-to-back classic hits. The 5 o'clock music marathon on Sydney's 2UE.

trying to show a little bit of self-control at the end of the 5 o'clock music marathon this afternoon. That's Laura Brannigan. My name's John Vertigan. So great of you to tune in this afternoon. You've found the station that just gives you non-stop classic hits like this after 6.

0: Manfred Mann. Roger Vidouris as well. I'll play Bread. And Joan Jett's I Love Rock and Roll sounds best when it's up loud and it's on the way.
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7: Hi there, I'm Vanessa Gibson with your Sports Flash. Broncos centre Katoni Stags will miss two matches after accepting an early guilty plea for a grade 2 dangerous contact charge. It means he'll sit out the round 10 and 11 matches against the Seagulls and Warriors, while Panthers utility Jack Cogar has been offered a one-week suspension for a high tackle. Brisbane's club doctor says the surgery on Dean Mariner's leg early Sunday morning saved his limb after he developed acute compartment syndrome in his right quad. Specialists will wait for the swelling to go down to determine how long his recovery could be. Nathan Cleary is at the top of the Dally M standings after his performance in the Panthers' two-point win over the Seagulls last night. He's now on 33 points, two clear of the Warriors' Jackson Ford. Dolphins forward Daniel Saifiti has announced his medical retirement after failing to recover from a shoulder injury. And a huge coup for the Titans' women, signing rugby star Tegan Levi for the upcoming season. That's the latest in sport.
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0: relating to the alleged assault of two girls aged 3 and 4 at Panania. A Sydney man accused of murdering 3 family members and attempting to kill a 4th has been refused bail. Police allege Jackie Feng used a blunt weapon to kill his mother, father and youngest brother at Rosemeadow. A 2nd brother was injured in the alleged attack and called 000. Feng will face court again in July. The first real test of changes to the Warringah Freeway has gone smoothly, with no major snarls during its first weekday commutes. Lane changes as part of ongoing roadworks took effect on Saturday, and drivers had been urged to follow the signage. Transport Coordinator General Howard Collins says tomorrow is likely to see more traffic due to changing work habits.
1: Keep calm and carry on, or keep going.

0: or weaving across traffic where it's dangerous to do so, just keep going. If you're ending up in the tunnel when you wanted the bridge, just reset your sat nav.
1: And Australia and Japan will strengthen cooperation on energy projects and critical minerals. Prime Minister Anthony Albanese hosted his Japanese counterpart Sanae Takaichi in Canberra. The pair have signed a series of new deals as both countries face challenges from a more volatile global environment. Mr Albanese says the agreement signals the importance of the relationship.
2: For Australians, it will mean we are less vulnerable to global shocks.

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1: James Tedesco insists he's not sweating over his chances of a State of Origin recall. The Roosters skipper's been in vintage form this season, putting him in the conversation for the Blues' number one jersey. But Tedesco says facing the Maroons again is not a priority.
2: I'm not putting pressure on myself that I need to make this team. I think the desire and passion to play New South Wales is always going to be there for me. I'm not putting myself under immense pressure that I need to make it.
1: Dolphins prop Daniel Saifidi has retired on medical grounds due to a serious shoulder injury. Aussie surfers have dominated at the Gold Coast Pros, Jeff Gilmore and Ethan Ewing taking out the title. The Sixers have signed former Australian all-rounder James Hopes as their new Big Bash coach, and Mercedes driver Kimi Antonelli's won his third straight race in Formula One. Aussie Oscar Piastri finished third. It's 6:04. That's news and sport.
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6: In Moorebank, a car and motorcycle accident has closed off your southbound run along Heathcote Road between Moorebank Avenue and Junction Road, and the right northbound lane's also blocked off. Seven Hills lights are flashing, Seven Hills Road at Leibonds Lane. As a sideline crash, the M4 motorway through Maryland, citybound just under Pitt Street overpass, a breakdown in Penshurst down King George's Road southbound at Forest Road. Get the new look Ford Ranger Wildtrak four-wheel drive and you'll also get a 4K.

0: 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I have a laugh and listen to the music. It's great. 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

0: Classic Hits to UE. Tina Turner and What's Love Got to Do With It? Mother's Day this Sunday, and in support of breast cancer research, of course, the Mother's Day Classic does an amazing job at doing exactly that and getting families together. Now, there's going to be a couple of events. The Sydney event is in the Domain and Parramatta is at Salters Field. So in the west or in the city, you can participate in 5 or 10 kilometre courses and you can register on the Mother's Day Classic website for that. Jim Croce on the way for you soon. And everyone's talking about Michael, the movie. I'm going to play the great man next.
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2: In Moorbank, emergency services are responding to a car and motorcycle accident along Heathcote Road. It's been shut off southbound between Moorbank Avenue and Junction Road and also impacting northbound motorists. Wentworth-Ville-Cumberland Highway approaching Darcy Road northbound, a car breakdown. An earlier sidelined accident for the M4, still a little busy citybound towards Pitt Street overpass. In Seven Hills Road at Leibbons Lane, traffic lights have been flashing and we're still slowing south over the Ryde Bridge. Have you been paying attention? Is back on 10. Join Tom, Ed and Sam as they unleash the laughs with your favourite comedy crew. Have you been paying attention? Tonight after MasterChef on 10. I'm Brittany Gorrell. That's the latest Sydney traffic. 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
6: Hi there, I'm Vanessa Gibson with your Sports Flash. Broncos centre Katoni Staggs will miss two matches after accepting an early guilty plea for a grade 2 dangerous contact charge. It means he'll sit out the round 10 and 11 matches against the Sea Eagles and Warriors, while Panthers utility Jack Cogar has been offered a one-week suspension for a high tackle. Brisbane's club doctor says the surgery on Dean Mariner's leg early Sunday morning saved his limb after he developed acute compartment syndrome in his right quad. Specialists will wait for the swelling to go down to determine how long his recovery could be. Nathan Cleary is at the top of the Dally M standings after his performance in the Panthers' two-point win over the Seagulls last night. He's now on 33 points, two clear of the Warriors' Jackson Ford. Dolphins forward Daniel Saifiti has announced his medical retirement after failing to recover from a shoulder injury. And a huge coup for the Titans women, signing rugby star Tegan Levi for the upcoming season. That's the latest in sport.

0: 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Sydney Traffic.
1: 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Emergency services on site with heavy queues all the way back to Newbridge Road. In Belrose, a two-car crash on Forest Way northbound near Garrigal Road. Moore Park, a car has broken down on South Dowling Street southbound approaching Dacey Avenue. The M4 taking 11 minutes from Church Street to the M7. 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That's the latest Sydney traffic. 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
0: 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Blast from the past.

0: the Rolling Stones, Beast of Burden. Monday night, more classic hits after 7 with Leo Sayer, George Michael and Aretha Franklin, and Billy Joel's Gonna Get Angry. Go ahead with your own life, leave me alone. About as angry as Billy can get. Straight after the news, which is next.
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0: taxes remain resilient.
1: This will be a really responsible budget.
0: The government plans to reduce the size of the public service as part of its saving measures. The opposition's Aaron Violi says the coalition warned Labor the bureaucracy was growing too fast.
2: To take one of Alanis Morissette's songs, it's a little bit ironic.
0: The Treasurer has also done little to quell speculation. Tax breaks for property investors will be slashed in a bid to raise revenue. Nelson Scott, Canberra.
3: Japan says the strategic environment in the region is becoming increasingly difficult. Prime Minister Sanae Takaichi is in Australia on her first official visit, where she's ratified a series of agreements with Anthony Albanese. Both leaders will increase cooperation on energy security, defence issues and economic resilience. Speaking through a translator, Ms. Takaichi says it's an important step forward.
4: The two countries have built a relationship as frontrunners in cooperation among like-minded countries by advancing pioneering security cooperation at a level that could be described as quasi-allies.
3: A man has been stabbed in the middle of Melbourne's CBD. Carola Katsimbanis reports.
5: 10 past 2 Monday afternoon, broad daylight on busy Collins Street, another stabbing in central Melbourne. This time a 37-year-old man found by passers-by near the intersection of Collins and Elizabeth Streets, suffering life-threatening injuries. He was rushed to hospital where he remains in a stable condition. A crime scene now cleared away, but investigations are continuing. Anyone with any information is urged to contact Crime Stoppers. Carolee Katsimbanis, Melbourne.
3: A woman's body has been recovered following a water search and rescue operation in North Queensland. The 28-year-old reportedly vanished underwater while kayaking with two others near Goldsborough this afternoon. Australian businesses and organisations are being advised to register their branded sender IDs used at the top of an SMS. From July, the word unverified will be displayed if a brand is not registered with their telco. To finance, one Australian dollar is buying 71.9 US cents.
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3: The Brisbane Lions have issued a formal apology on behalf of draftee Kobe Evans. The youngster used a homophobic slur against an opponent during last Saturday's VFL clash against Coburg. In a statement, the club says Evans is deeply remorseful and has taken full responsibility for the comment. Meantime, Gold Coast have surged to fourth on the AFL ladder following Sunday's 20-point win over GWS. A major blow for the Broncos. Katoni Staggs has accepted a two-match suspension after being charged with dangerous contact during his side's loss to the Roosters. The strike centre will miss games against Manly and the Warriors. Rugby Sevens star Tegan Levi will join the NRLW for the Gold Coast this season in a cross-code coup. And Tottenham has moved out of the Premier League relegation zone with a surprise 2-1 win over Aston Villa. That's the latest in news and sport.
7: UE Sydney weather.
3: Cloudy with showers and a possible storm. Winds from the north easing to become light. Getting down to 14 degrees overnight before a sunny Tuesday. Top temperatures of 25 degrees on the coast and the same in the west. Looking ahead, mostly sunny Wednesday with a top of 24 degrees. Partly cloudy on Thursday, 20 degrees. Friday, partly cloudy again and 19. Sunny for the weekend with tops of 23 degrees on Saturday and Sunday as well.
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0: 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With a song that loves swing. That's a classic hit.
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0: 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What?
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11: Good evening, I'm Kate Carlisle. Australia and Japan have strengthened their energy and defence ties amid ongoing global uncertainty. Federal Politics Editor Michael Packey.
12: Japanese Prime Minister Sanae Takaichi is on her first official visit to Australia, where she's held talks with counterpart Anthony Albanese. Both leaders have signed agreements covering a range of areas, including fuel supply, greater investment in critical minerals, defence and energy projects. Mr. Albanese says it's vital both countries work together amid global uncertainty.
13: Our friendship has never been closer.
12: Speaking through a translator, Ms. Takaichi echoed the sentiment, highlighting the 50th anniversary of close diplomatic ties between the nations.
14: We have consistently and actively contributed to the regional peace and stability.
12: Ms. Takaichi has visited the War Memorial and met the Governor-General. She'll leave Australia on Tuesday. Michael

0: Memorial and met the Governor General. She'll leave Australia on Tuesday. Michael Packey reporting.
1: The Treasurer is promising the most responsible budget yet when he hands down the financial blueprint next Tuesday. Jim Chalmers says there will be a short-term revenue windfall, but the money will be used to pay down debt. He maintains his budget will outline increased savings with spending limited to areas like health and defence. Dr. Chalmers says the Iran war is making the economic situation more challenging.
2: In some years, revenue will be up a bit less than what has been speculated about, but in some years, revenue will go down. And that's because of implications of what we're seeing right now in the forecasts for growth, but also the higher exchange rate as well.
1: Southeast Queensland commuters are being warned to plan ahead tomorrow with a wave of rail staff and service cuts officially taking effect. Georgina Winter reports.
3: Union data reveals one third of the region's stations will now be unstaffed on weekends, with 19 others ending services at 1 o'clock on weekdays. Peak services will run every 15 minutes, leaving the network running at 80% capacity. The RTBU and Queensland Rail head to Fair Work this Thursday in a bid to end a two-month dispute. Until then, commuters should plan ahead and expect major delays. In Brisbane, Georgina Winter.
1: A rare virus contracted through exposure to rodents is believed to be the cause of several deaths on board an international cruise ship. Three patients have died. One remains in intensive care. Pediatricians are launching a plan to reverse an historic trend where children's health is now worse than that of their parents. The Murdoch Children's Research Institute says its Generation Australia program will work with more than 60,000 children to reverse obesity rates and improve long-term well-being. To finance, one Australian dollar is buying 71.9 US cents.
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1: Aussie surfer Steph Gilmore has claimed her first title since coming out of retirement, the eight-time world champion beating Luana Silva in the final of the Gold Coast Pro. Speaking on Fox Sports, Gilmore says she surprised herself.
5: I really didn't think I was going to win a comp this year. Like, I'm trying to be positive, but I was also like, the girls are just at a whole new level and it's epic. This is what I wanted.
1: In the NRL, Dolphins prop and former Blues Origin forward Daniel Saifiti has retired on medical grounds due to a serious shoulder injury. And in Super Rugby, the Reds secured a 30-21 victory over the Brumbies on Saturday night, reclaiming the Rod McQueen Cup for the first time in 4 years. The win puts them into fourth place on the ladder. That's the latest in news and sport.
6: UE Sydney weather.
1: Cloudy with showers and a possible storm. Winds from the north easing to become light. Getting down to 14 degrees overnight before a sunny Tuesday. Top temperatures of 25 degrees on the coast and the same in the west. Looking ahead, mostly sunny Wednesday with a top of 24 degrees. Partly cloudy on Thursday, 20 degrees. Friday, partly cloudy again and 19. Sunny for the weekend with tops of 23 degrees on Saturday and Sunday as well.
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5: Good evening, I'm Kate Carlisle. Public backlash has reportedly led to the cancellation of a controversial forum in Sydney. According to News Corp, the event organised by the group Stop the War on Palestine has been demanding the right to say the slogan "Globalise the Intifada." Premier Chris Minns has stated he intends to ban the use of the phrase in New South Wales, saying it's hateful, violent rhetoric. Meantime, a dozen Jewish Australians have given evidence on the first day of public hearings for the Royal Commission into Anti-Semitism. Those who shared their stories with Royal Commissioner Virginia Bell include Shayna Goodnick, whose father Reuven Morrison died in the Bondi terror attack, and Holocaust survivor Peter Hullers. Rabbi Benjamin Elton also gave evidence and says he was very grateful for the opportunity to help.
6: It's very important work, and I hope that something very positive comes out of its deliberations, and I'm always happy to help them with their work in the future as well.
5: The federal government is expected to call for voluntary redundancies in the public service in a bid to reduce debt. The measure will make up part of next week's budget, which will be focused on savings and spending restrictions. The opposition argues it warned Labor ahead of the last election the bureaucracy was growing too fast. Liberal MP Aaron Violi says the government is now copying the idea.
7: To take one of Alanis Morissette's songs, it's a little bit ironic that before the last election, the Liberal Party policy that the government criticised at the time was to reduce the public service because it was clearly unsustainable. And 12 months later, again, the government are following the coalition's lead and taking

0: of Alanis Morissette's songs. It's a little bit ironic that before the last election, the Liberal Party policy that the government criticised at the time was to reduce the public service because it was clearly unsustainable. And 12 months later, again, the government are following the coalition's lead and taking our policy.
1: Prime Minister Anthony Albanese has praised the relationship with Japan during annual talks with his counterpart, Sane Takaichi. Both leaders have signed agreements across a number of areas, including energy, defence and critical mineral investments. Ms Takaichi has also used her first official visit to Australia to pay her respects at the War Memorial in Canberra. Investigations are ongoing following a hit-and-run incident in a Gold Coast car park. A 23-year-old woman suffered serious injuries when allegedly hit by a vehicle in Main Beach on Saturday night. The 40-year-old driver was charged and will appear in court next month. A new survey has found more than 20% of younger Australians are using cash as a deliberate budgeting tool. The trend involves people withdrawing their salary after getting paid, then dividing it between envelopes for different spending purposes. Canstar's Sally Tindall says it shows our attitude to cash is changing.
2: The RBA has released its survey that it does every 3 years, and cash use is up to 15%. 50% of Australians, that's half of us, use cash in a typical week. One in four payments under $10 are made in cash.
1: To finance, one Australian dollar is buying 71.9 US cents.
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1: Brisbane Broncos star Dean Mariner is recovering from surgery after an injury sustained during Saturday night's game escalated into a medical emergency. Mariner was rushed to hospital with significant pain and swelling in his quad, signalling the onset of acute compartment syndrome. Aussie boxer Nikita Zhu has faced off with Spanish rival Oscar Diaz ahead of Wednesday night's showdown in Newcastle. The unbeaten Zhu revealing why he loves to step into the ring.
4: I love boxing simply for my ability to just hurt someone. I get to do it legally. This is a little loophole in my psychopathic kind of desires.
1: That's the latest in news and sport.
5: 2UE Sydney weather.
1: Cloudy with showers and a possible storm. Winds from the north easing to become light. Getting down to 14 degrees overnight before a sunny Tuesday. Top temperatures of 25 degrees on the coast and the same in the west. Looking ahead, mostly sunny Wednesday with a top of 24 degrees. Partly cloudy on Thursday, 20 degrees. Friday, partly cloudy again and 19. Sunny for the weekend with tops of 23 degrees on Saturday and Sunday as well.
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1: 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A regular crowd.
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7: Good evening, I'm Kate Carlisle. Two people have been killed in an accident at Chindera on the far north coast of New South Wales. Emergency services were called to the M1 motorway about half an hour after dark, where they found a car had struck a tree. The driver and front seat passenger died. Two southbound lanes have been closed off for several hours. A controversial forum in Sydney has reportedly been cancelled due to a public backlash. The Jewish community had been concerned about safety at the event, planned by the group Stop the War on Palestine, which has been demanding the right to use a violent slogan. News Corp is reporting the event has been called off by Lord Mayor Clover Moore. It was due to be held in a building owned by the City of Sydney. The opposition claims it'll have more to say about its alternate budget plans after the federal government delivers its financial blueprint next week. Labor is expected to reveal a short-term increase in revenue, but the money will be used to pay down debt. Investors could also be hit with property taxes. Shadow Treasurer Tim Wilson is accusing the government of making life harder for households, but won't say what the coalition would do differently.
8: I actually have solutions, but I'm going to offer them after the budget because we're going to hear what the government's solutions are. We'll then have a look at the paperwork and then go forward and say, this is how we think we can build the future of the economy.
7: Floods are the latest hazard delaying the delivery of the latest Snowy hydroelectricity project. Gabrielle Hodson has more.
9: Video leaked to SMH The Age shows high-pressure torrents gushing through the tunnel of the Snowy 2.0 project. The footage shows the massive obstacles the multi-billion-dollar project is facing, digging 27 km of tunnel.

0: 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There's a good variety, but you haven't got that. Yeah.
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13: Good evening, I'm Kate Carlisle. The death toll has risen to 3 and one person has made it to shore after two vessels got into difficulties off the north coast of New South Wales. Emergency services were contacted just after dark when a member of the public reported a yacht in difficulty off the South Ballina breakwall. Marine Rescue New South Wales responded, but the vessel rolled while crossing the Ballina Bar in heavy conditions. It's not known how many people were on the yacht. In the same region, a traffic accident on the far north coast of New South Wales has left two people dead. Police say a car hit a tree after coming off the M1 at Chindera at around 6 this evening. The driver and passenger in the front seat died at the scene. The crash has led to the closure of two southbound lanes as investigations take place. The federal government says spending restraint will be the key feature of next week's budget rather than tax reform. Higher inflation and soaring commodity prices will help the government

0: bank more in revenue, which will be used to pay down debt. Queensland worker unions are calling on the state government not to interfere with their workplace safety and compensation laws. Thousands of members have taken to the streets today, marching just one day ahead of major industrial action, which will severely impact the South East Rail network. Queensland Council of Unions General Secretary Jacqueline King says they're urging the LNP to keep their hands off the safety laws.
1: The government has announced a review into our codes of practice, which are the heart of our health and safety laws, which outline safety rules for how do you manage high risk hazard. We would say to this government, workplace health and safety is not about making workplaces more productive. It's actually about preventing harm.
0: Japan says the strategic environment in the region is becoming increasingly difficult. Prime Minister Sane Takaichi is in Australia on her first official visit, where she's ratified a series of agreements with Anthony Albanese. Both leaders will increase cooperation on energy security, defence issues and economic resilience. Speaking through a translator, Ms. Takaichi says it's an important step forward.
2: The two countries have built a relationship as frontrunners in cooperation among like-minded countries by advancing pioneering security cooperation at a level that could be described as quasi-allies.
0: Australian businesses and organisations are being advised to register their branded sender IDs used at the top of an SMS. From July, the word unverified will be displayed if a brand is not registered with their

0: SMS. From July, the word unverified will be displayed if a brand is not registered with their telco. ACMA says the new rules are designed to protect consumers from impersonation scams. In finance, one Australian dollar is buying 71.9 US cents.
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0: Aussie surfer Stephanie Gilmore has claimed her first title since coming out of retirement. The eight-time world champion beating Luana Silva in the final of the Gold Coast Pro. Speaking on Fox Sports, Gilmore says she surprised herself.
2: I really didn't think I was going to win a comp this year. Like, I'm trying to be positive, but I was also like, the girls are just at a whole new level and it's epic. This is what I wanted.
0: In NRL, Dolphins prop and former Blues Origin forward Daniel Saifiti has retired on medical grounds due to a serious shoulder injury. In Super Rugby, the Reds secured a 30-21 victory over the Brumbies on Saturday night, reclaiming the Rod McQueen Cup for the first time in 4 years. They're now in fourth place on the ladder. And Detroit and Cleveland have advanced to the next stage of the NBA playoffs. That is the latest in news and sport.
3: TUE Sydney weather.
0: Cloudy with showers and a possible storm. Winds from the north easing to become light. Getting down to 14 degrees overnight before a sunny Tuesday. Top temperatures of 25 degrees on the coast and the same in the west. Looking ahead,

0: temperatures of 25 degrees on the coast and the same in the west. Looking ahead, mostly sunny Wednesday with a top of 24 degrees, partly cloudy on Thursday, 20 degrees, Friday partly cloudy again and 19. Sunny for the weekend with tops of 23 degrees on Saturday and Sunday as well.
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4: Hello, I'm Gabriel Hodson. Two tragedies have unfolded within minutes of each other on the north coast of New South Wales. Kate Carlisle explains.
5: The drama began at 6 just after dark on Monday night when a car lost control on the M1 motorway at Chindera, slamming into a tree. The driver and front seat passenger died at the scene. A further tragedy struck just minutes later when an alarm was raised in Ballina, 70 k's to the south. A member of the public reported a yacht in difficulty on the South Ballina breakwall. It later rolled in heavy conditions. It's not known how many people were on board, but three are confirmed dead. Four others have made it to shore and are being treated for their injuries. Kate Carlisle reporting.
4: A man's been stabbed in Melbourne CBD. Carolee Katsimbanis reports.
6: 2:10 Monday afternoon, broad daylight on busy Collins Street, another stabbing in central Melbourne. This time a 37-year-old man found by passers-by near the intersection of Collins and Elizabeth Streets, suffering life-threatening injuries. He was rushed to hospital where he remains in a stable condition. A crime scene now cleared away, but investigations are continuing. Anyone with any information is urged to contact Crime Stoppers. Carolee Katsimbanis, Melbourne.
4: West Coast Eagles AFL Premiership player David Wirrapanda will fight allegations of breaching a family violence restraining order at a trial in September. The 46-year-old didn't front the Perth Magistrates Court, with his lawyer entering a not guilty plea on his behalf. He's accused of threatening behaviour dating back to 2021. The daughter of a woman missing since 1997 is hoping a $1 million reward will finally give the family some answers. Then 51-year-old Marion Barter was last seen at a bus depot in Queensland and is believed to have travelled overseas before returning months later under a different name. Daughter Sally Layden is welcoming the increased reward.
7: This is a significant step forward and it sends a very clear message that this case is not forgotten. My mum is not forgotten. And Marion matters.
4: The Albanese government says next week's federal budget will focus on saving more and paying down the nation's debt while negotiating the challenges created by the Iran conflict. The government plans to reduce the size of the public service to cut costs. The Treasurer has also done little to quell talk that tax breaks for property investors will be slashed to help raise revenue. In Victoria, the Allen government will deliver its election year budget in coming hours. Iranian state media says it's fired a missile into an American warship trying to enter the Strait of Hormuz. The US is denying the reports. However, the United Arab Emirates is reporting a tanker linked to its state-owned oil company has been struck in the strait. No one's been hurt, but the UAE's foreign ministry says it's a flagrant violation of a UN Security Council resolution on freedom of navigation.

0: in Security Council resolution on freedom of navigation. Finance, and the Aussie dollar is buying 71.8 US cents.
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0: We're down to the final four in the A-League Women's. Melbourne Victory is keen to knock out Melbourne City this weekend, while Brisbane Roar will have to overcome Wellington Phoenix. Brisbane's Alicia Wood says back-to-back games at home give her confidence.
2: Yeah, definitely. The girls are ready for it. Obviously, the job's not done. You know, we played a big performance out here tonight, but there's definitely more work to do, and we're keen for this next weekend.
0: The Brisbane Lions say they're disappointed player Kobe Evans made a homophobic slur during a VFL game against Coburg. The club says the 18-year-old feels remorseful. That's the latest news in sport.
3: 2UE Sydney weather.
0: Around the country, Sydney sunny, heading for 25, a strong wind warning for the Eden Coast. Melbourne, a morning shower or two, 18, and strong wind warnings for the entire Victorian coast. Brisbane, partly cloudy, 27, Perth sunny, 23, and a strong wind warning for the Pilbara. Adelaide, partly cloudy, 19, a strong wind warning for the lower southeast of South Australia. Canberra, a mostly sunny day, heading for 18. Hobart, partly cloudy, 18, and Darwin sunny, 35.
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6: Hello, I'm Gabrielle Hodson. A marine tragedy off the north coast of New South Wales. 3 people are confirmed dead after a yacht got into difficulties at the South Ballina breakwall. A Marine Rescue New South Wales vessel then rolled on the way to help in heavy conditions. 4 people have been brought to shore. It's not known how many were on the yacht, which is understood to have now sunk. Police say the search for survivors is continuing. The housing crisis is being blamed for a baby's death in the New South Wales Riverina. The newborn's mother and another baby were taken to hospital after being found with the child's body at Wagga Wagga, where it's understood they were sleeping rough. Local councillor Richard Foley says there's been a lack of action.
7: We've now had an infant die and another one in serious condition with a young mother. This is absurd. It's bad enough when we've got grown adults and men and women in this position. Now we've got newborn children haven't had breathed a breath of air for a life. Gone.
6: Lanes of the M1 motorway remain closed at Chindera in the far north coast of New South Wales after a car hit a tree, killing a driver and their front seat passenger. Emergency services were called to the M1 motorway about half an hour after dark. Floods are the latest hazard delaying the delivery of the latest Snowy hydroelectricity project. Kate Carlisle has the details.
8: Video leaked to SMH The Age shows high-pressure torrents gushing through the tunnel of the Snowy 2.0 project. The footage shows the massive obstacles the multi-billion dollar plan is facing, digging 27 k's of tunnels under the Kosciuszko National Park. The Commonwealth Owner Corporation delivering the project says the water is the result of natural geological conditions and was expected during tunnelling. It comes after another incident last month when a temporary fault with a pump caused a backlog of water, creating what looked like a waterfall. Snowy 2.0 was commissioned by the Turnbull government and was supposed to be finished by 2021. Kate Carlisle reporting.
6: Advocates say new laws forcing employers to pay super at the same time as wages are long overdue. The laws kick in from July. 1 in 4 Australians were underpaid super between 2018 and 2023. Misha Schubert from the Super Members Council says the losses compound over time.
9: Unpaid super hits hardest where it hurts most, for women, for younger workers, for people on low incomes. And for someone shortchanged, even $1,700 in a single year, that loss can snowball into more than $30,000 by the time you retire.
6: Finance and the Aussie dollar is buying 71.8 US cents. The Dow Jones is down 160 points and the Nasdaq up 88.

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1: AFL and the Crows need to replace Taylor Walker and Jordan Butts as they prepare for Sunday's away game against the Tigers. Both were injured in the SA Derby and are likely to return in the second half of the season. Adelaide star Wayne Malera wants to capitalise on their success when they head into round 9.
2: It gets us back even, you know, like you said, 4-4, and you know,

0: in Sydney Wanderers forward Brandon Borello and Brisbane Roar's Nick D'Agostino. Meanwhile, Melbourne Victory's Nishan Velopalai and Melbourne City's Matthew Leckie have also been selected. And that's the latest in news and sport.
1: 2UE Sydney weather.
0: Around the country, Sydney sunny, heading for 25, a strong wind warning for the Eden Coast. Melbourne, a morning shower or two, 18, and strong wind warnings for the entire Victorian coast. Brisbane, partly cloudy, 27, Perth sunny, 23, and a strong wind warning for the Pilbara. Adelaide, partly cloudy, 19, a strong wind warning for the lower southeast of South Australia. Canberra, a mostly sunny day, heading for 18. Hobart, partly cloudy, 18, and Darwin sunny, 35.
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8: Good morning, I'm Gabriel Hodson. The death toll has risen to 3 and 4 people have made it safely to shore after 2 vessels got into trouble off the north coast of New South Wales. Emergency services were contacted just after dark when a member of the public reported a yacht in difficulty off the South Ballina breakwall. Marine Rescue New South Wales responded, but the rescue vessel rolled while crossing the Ballina Bar in heavy conditions. It hasn't been confirmed yet if the dead are from the yacht or the rescue vessel. The search will resume at daybreak. There are growing concerns cheap spirit substitutes being forced on Melbourne hospitality venues could cause serious, even critical injuries. Officers from the National Drug Research Institute have found 30% of spirits in bottle shops are cheaper fakes. The Institute's Dr. Nick Taylor says they contain dangerous compounds.
9: These chemicals called denaturants, which we put into ethanol so that it isn't meant to be consumed, those have been found in a variety of products, as well as other chemicals that people use to try and remove these foul-tasting chemicals, such as synthetic rubber or breaker fluid.
8: A 55-year-old WA man has been charged over his alleged involvement in the bashing of a teenage boy. It's alleged the man attacked the 17-year-old occupant of a home with a metal pole during a disturbance at Dawesville near Mandurah. The teenager managed to restrain the man until police arrived. The opposition says the Albanese government must clarify how it plans to make budget savings if public servants fail to take voluntary redundancy. Labor is expected to cut the number of bureaucrats in Canberra to save money. The coalition argues it had warned the government the bureaucracy was growing too fast. Liberal MP Aaron Violi says the budget would be in better shape if the Treasurer had listened.
10: It's going to do two things. It's going to cost them a lot to pay them out, which is going to make the budget worse. And also, what happens if those public servants don't take those redundancies and they can't hit the number that they're going to bank next week? Are they going to force people out and start sacking public servants? So there's some questions here for the government. Let's see what they do.
8: The Australian Communications and Media Authority wants businesses and organisations to register for branded SMS IDs. The IDs show a brand's name as the contact, allowing businesses to identify themselves when sending things like delivery updates or security codes to phones. ACMA's Samantha York says the changes are needed to stop scams.
11: Australians lost $18 million to text message scams last year, and many text message scams pretend to be from trusted businesses or organisations.
8: Finance and the Aussie dollar is buying 71.8 US cents. The Dow Jones is down 419 points and the Nasdaq's down 91 points.
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1: Fans and players alike are sitting up and noticing the increased speed of NRL matches this season. Sharks forward Jesse Colquhoun says it can be hard for defenders to keep up.
2: It's certainly different to any of the footy I played last year. It's definitely a lot faster, and the six agains are making an enormous impact, and it almost feels like a game of touch footy out there at times.
1: Port Adelaide's Jack Whitlock has been named the Round 8 AFL Rising Star nominee after a stunning performance in the team's nail-biting one-point loss to Adelaide. The 19-year-old from Shepparton made his AFL debut against Geelong last year and has featured in every game since. And a rising star of Gaelic football has swapped her county mayor colours for the red, white and black of St Kilda. That's the latest news in sport.
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1: Around the country, Sydney sunny, heading for 25, a strong wind warning for the Eden Coast. Melbourne, a morning shower or two, 18, and strong wind warnings for the entire Victorian coast. Brisbane, partly cloudy, 27, Perth sunny, 23, and a strong wind warning for the Pilbara. Adelaide, partly cloudy, 19, a strong wind warning for the lower southeast of South Australia. Canberra, mostly

Sunny, 23, and a strong wind warning for the Pilbara. Adelaide, partly cloudy, 19, a strong wind warning for the lower southeast of South Australia. Canberra, a mostly sunny day, heading for 18. Hobart, partly cloudy, 18, and Darwin, sunny, 35. That's why I'm easy.

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12: Good morning, I'm Gabriel Hodson. Two tragedies have unfolded within minutes of each other on the north coast of New South Wales. Kate Carlisle explains.
13: The drama began at 6 just after dark on Monday night when a car lost control on the M1 motorway at Chindera, slamming into a tree. The driver and front seat passenger died at the scene. A further tragedy struck just minutes later when an alarm was raised in Ballina, 70 k's to the south. A member of the public reported a yacht in difficulty on the South Ballina break wall. It's not known how many people were on board, but three are confirmed dead. Four others have made it to shore and are being treated for their injuries. Kate Carlisle reporting.
12: A person's been arrested after driving a car into a popular central shopping strip in the German city of Leipzig. At least two people have been killed and 22 badly injured. German police say the driver's motivations are unclear. The Reserve Bank is widely expected to deliver its third rate rise for the year in coming hours. The Iran conflict helped push inflation to 4.6% over the year to March, also pushing up fuel prices. The Albanese government says next week's federal budget will focus on saving more and paying down the nation's debt while negotiating the challenges created by the Iran conflict. The government plans to reduce the size of the public service to cut costs. The Treasurer has also done little to quell talk that tax breaks for property investors will be slashed to help raise revenue. In Victoria, the Allan government will deliver its election year budget today. A new poll has found more than half of all Australians aged 18 to 34 would prefer to keep more of their money instead of paying higher taxes. The survey from the Centre for Independent Studies also found young adults believed it was almost certain that the government would increase taxes in the future. A high-profile domestic violence survivor is calling on Aussies to shine a light through May. Queenslander Samantha Schultz wants people to donate their spare mobile phones to DV Safe Phone and learn more about the harm caused by coercive control.
9: We know that although there has been a lot of effort and domestic and family violence is often in the media, the wider community actually doesn't know a whole lot about what domestic and family violence really means for victim survivors.
12: Melbourne police are investigating an inner city break-in where one of the offenders held a white French bulldog during the entire burglary. The group jemmied open an apartment door in Queens Road. Detectives have released images of the three men and a dog they wish to question. And Princess Eugenie, the daughter of the former Prince Andrew, is expecting her third child. The baby, due mid-year, will be a sibling for August 5 and Ernest 2. Finance and the Aussie dollar is buying 71.6 US cents. The Dow Jones is down 476 points and the Nasdaq's down 117.
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12: We're down to the final four in the A-League Women's. Melbourne Victory is keen to knock out Melbourne City, while Brisbane Roar will have to overcome Wellington Phoenix. Brisbane's Alicia Woods says back-to-back games at home give her confidence.
14: Yeah, definitely. The girls are ready for it. Obviously, the job's not done. You know, we played a big performance out here tonight, but there's definitely more work to do, and we're keen for this next weekend.
12: Midfielder Lily Quigley has been the number one draft pick for Gold Coast in the AFLW's pre-season draft. The 18-year-old is a former Greater Western Sydney Academy member. And that's the latest in news and sport.
10: TUE Sydney weather.
12: Around the country, Sydney sunny, heading for 25, a strong wind warning for the Eden Coast. Melbourne, a morning shower or two, 18, and strong wind warnings for the entire Victorian coast. Brisbane, partly cloudy, 27, Perth sunny, 23, and a strong wind warning for the Pilbara. Adelaide, partly cloudy, 19, a strong wind warning for the lower southeast of South Australia. Canberra, a mostly sunny day, heading for 18. Hobart, partly cloudy, 18, and Darwin sunny, 35.
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12: Good morning, I'm Gabriel Hodson. A marine tragedy off the north coast of New South Wales. Three people are confirmed dead after a yacht got into difficulties at the South Ballina breakwall. A marine rescue New South Wales vessel then rolled over on the way to help it in heavy conditions. Four people have been brought to shore. It's not known how many were on the yacht, which is understood to have now sunk. Police say the search for survivors will continue at daybreak. Two people are dead and 22 injured after an SUV ploughed through the main pedestrian shopping street of Leipzig in eastern Germany. Police say the male driver's been arrested. They're trying to work out what prompted the deadly incident. The housing crisis is being blamed for a baby's death in the New South Wales Riverina. The newborn's mother and another baby were taken to hospital after being found with the child's body at Wagga Wagga, where it's understood they were sleeping rough. Local councillor Richard Foley says there's been a lack of action.
13: We've now had an infant die and another one in serious condition with a young mother. This is absurd. It's bad enough when we've got grown adults and men and women in this position. Now we've got newborn children haven't had breathed a breath of air for a life, gone.
12: Floods are the latest hazard, delaying the delivery of the latest Snowy hydroelectricity project. Kate Carlisle has the details.
14: Video leaked to SMH The Age shows high-pressure torrents gushing through the tunnel of the Snowy 2.0 project. The footage shows the massive obstacles the multi-billion dollar plan is facing, digging 27 k's of tunnels under the Kosciuszko National Park. The Commonwealth Owner Corporation delivering the project says the water is the result of natural geological conditions and was expected during tunnelling. It comes after another incident last month when a temporary fault with a pump caused a backlog of water, creating what looked like a waterfall. Snowy 2.0 was commissioned by the Turnbull government and was supposed to be finished by 2021. Kate Carlisle reporting.
12: West Coast Eagles AFL Premiership player David Wirrupanda will fight allegations of breaching a family violence restraining order at a trial in September. The 46-year-old didn't front the Perth Magistrates Court, with his lawyer entering a not guilty plea on his behalf. A new survey has found more than 20% of younger Aussies are increasingly using cash as a deliberate budgeting tool. Sally Tyndall at Canstar says cash stuffing is on the rise.
15: You get paid, you go to the ATM, you withdraw your entire salary, seems extreme, right? You take it home and then you put it into different envelopes or folders for certain purposes. And once you've spent that money out of that envelope, that's it. Shop's shut. No more spending.
12: Finance and the Aussie dollar is buying 71.7 US cents. The Dow Jones is down 456 points and the Nasdaq's down 18.
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12: Brisbane Broncos star Dean Mariner is recovering in a Sydney hospital after a quad injury turned into a medical emergency. After Saturday's NRL game against the Roosters, the injury progressed to limb-saving surgery by early Sunday. Brisbane doctor Bruce Willett says recovery could take months.
16: What the problem is the diffuse muscle damage. So that just needs to settle down, and that's obviously going to take a couple of weeks. Then obviously the actual cuts in the skin and the fascia needs to heal as well. So looking at several weeks to a month or two for that to all settle down.
12: And a total of six A-League players are on their way to Florida after being named in the Socceroos pre-training camp ahead of the FIFA World Cup. And that's the latest in news and sport.
10: 2UE Sydney weather.
12: Around the country, Sydney sunny, heading for 25, a strong wind warning for the Eden Coast. Melbourne, a morning shower or two, 18, and strong wind warnings for the entire Victorian coast. Brisbane, partly cloudy, 27, Perth sunny, 23, and a strong wind warning for the Pilbara. Adelaide, partly cloudy, 19, a strong wind warning for the lower southeast of South Australia. Canberra, a mostly sunny day, heading for 18. Hobart, partly cloudy, 18, and Darwin, sunny, 35.
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14: Good morning, I'm Gabriel Hodson. The search will continue at daybreak for any survivors from a yacht which got into trouble off the northern New South Wales coast, as well as a rescue boat which rolled nearby. At least three people are confirmed dead and four have made it back to land. It's unclear which vessel the three dead people were from. Emergency

0: Emergency services are also trying to work out how many people were originally in the yacht. A person's been arrested after driving a car into a popular central shopping strip in the German city of Leipzig. At least two people have been killed and 22 badly injured. German police say the driver's motivations are unclear. Lanes of the M1 motorway remain closed at Chindra in the far north coast of New South Wales after a car's hit a tree, killing a driver and their front seat passenger. Emergency services were called to the motorway about half an hour after dark. There are growing concerns cheap spirit substitutes being forced on Melbourne hospitality venues could cause serious, even critical injuries. Officers from the National Drug Research Institute have found 30% of spirits in bottle shops are cheaper fakes. The Institute's Dr. Nick Taylor says they contain dangerous compounds.
1: These chemicals called denaturants, which we put into ethanol so that it isn't meant to be consumed, those have been found in a variety of products, as well as other chemicals that people use to try and remove these foul-tasting chemicals, such as synthetic rubber or breaker fluid.
0: Melbourne police are investigating an inner-city break-in where one of the offenders held a white French bulldog during the entire burglary. The group jimmied an apartment door in Queen's Road. Detectives have released CCTV of three men and a dog they wish to question. The Reserve Bank is widely expected to deliver its third rate rise for the year in coming hours. The Iran conflict helped push inflation to 4.6% over the year to March, also pushing up fuel prices. Advocates say new laws forcing employers to pay super at the same time as wages are long overdue. The laws kick in from July. One in four Australians were underpaid super between 2018 and 2023. Misha Schubert from the Super Members Council says the losses compound over time.
2: Unpaid super hits hardest where it hurts most, for women, for younger workers, for people on low incomes. And for someone short-changed, even $1,700 in a single year, that loss can snowball into more than $30,000 by the time you retire.
0: And Princess Eugenie, the daughter of the former Prince Andrew, is expecting her third child. The baby, due mid-year, will be a sibling for August 5 and Ernest, age 2. Finance and the Aussie dollar is buying 71.5 US cents. The Dow Jones is down 567 points and the Nasdaq's down 62.
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0: The Lions have apologised on behalf of AFL draftee Kobe Evans. Georgina Winter is in Brisbane.
4: The youngster used a homophobic slur during last Saturday's VFL clash against Coburg. In a statement, the club says Evans is deeply remorseful and has taken full responsibility for the comment, which was directed at an opponent. The Brisbane side also confirmed Evans apologised several times, both on and off the field. While the club expressed disappointment, they say they are now focused on educating the player. In Brisbane, Georgina Winter.
0: And midfielder Lily Quigley has been the number one draft pick for the Gold Coast in the AFLW's pre-season draft. The 18-year-old is a former Greater Western Sydney Academy member. That's the latest news in sport.
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0: Around the country, Sydney sunny, heading for 25, a strong wind warning for the Eden Coast. Melbourne, a morning shower or two, 18, and strong wind warnings for the entire Victorian coast. Brisbane, partly cloudy, 27, Perth sunny, 23, and a strong wind warning for the Pilbara. Adelaide, partly cloudy, 19, a strong wind warning for the lower southeast of South Australia. Canberra, a mostly sunny day, heading for 18, Hobart, partly cloudy, 18, and Darwin, sunny, 35.
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2: Good morning, I'm Josh Bryant. Three people are dead and four others have been checked over after marine tragedy off the northern New South Wales coast. A yacht ran into trouble near the South Ballina breakwall and a marine rescue vessel rolled in the heavy conditions while responding. It's believed the yacht has now sunk. It's not known how many people were on board. Search efforts are ongoing and will resume at first light. The United Arab Emirates says it will hold Iran fully responsible for fresh strikes which have hit an oil port in the country. A large fire has been reported, with officials in the UAE saying the attack constitutes a dangerous escalation. Iranian state media, quoting a military official, says the country had no plans to target the UAE. Australia and Japan have signed a series of deals across defence, energy security and economic cooperation. Prime Minister Anthony Albanese has held talks with his Japanese counterpart in Canberra as part of her first official visit to Australia. Both leaders highlighted the challenges in the face of global unrest. Speaking through a translator, Sanae Takeuchi says both countries are working together for the betterment of the region.
3: The effective closure of the Strait of Hormuz has been inflicting enormous impact on the Indo-Pacific. We affirmed that Japan and Australia will closely communicate with each other in responding with a sense of urgency.
2: A controversial forum to defend the phrase globalise the intifada in a City of Sydney-owned building is now believed to have been cancelled. The Telegraph reports Lord Mayor Clover Moore has now pulled the pin on the event after weeks of controversy and pressure. The opposition claims it will have more to say about its alternate budget plans after the federal government delivers its financial blueprint next week. Labor is expected to reveal a short-term increase in revenue, but the money will be used to pay down debt. Investors could also be hit with property tax changes. Shadow Treasurer Tim Wilson is accusing the government of making life harder for households, but won't say what the coalition would do differently just yet.
4: I actually have solutions, but I'm going to offer them after the budget, because we're going to hear what the government's resolutions are. We'll then have a look at the paperwork and then go forward and say, this is how we think we can build the future of the economy.
2: Businesses and organisations across the country are being asked to register their branded sender IDs to be used at the top of SMS messages. From July, the word unverified will be displayed if a brand is not registered with their telco, and ACMA says the new rules are designed to keep consumers safe. In finance, the Dow Jones trading down 580 points, the Nasdaq down 81. One Australian dollar is buying 71.6 US cents.
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2: The Bulldogs are playing down suggestions of a culture problem at the club despite an airport bungle before the Anzac clash against the Broncos. Four players failed to board a team flight, but none are facing disciplinary action. The teammates say some squad members simply stayed back because a fellow teammate wasn't feeling well. Dolphins forward Daniel Saifidis announced his immediate retirement from rugby league, unable to recover from a serious shoulder injury that was suffered last year. The Sydney Sixers have named former Australian all-rounder James Hopes as their new Big Bash coach, locking him in on a two-year deal. The interim Chelsea boss is backing the commitment from his side, despite their 3-1 loss to Nottingham Forest. And Australia's Stephanie Gilmore has claimed a seventh title at Snapper Rocks, 21 years after her maiden win at the Gold Coast event. That's the latest news and sport.
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0: 2UE Sydney weather.
2: Heading for a mostly sunny day, westerly winds through the morning, a top of 24 degrees on the coast, 25 in the west. Partly cloudy, the slight chance of a shower tomorrow. Similar conditions expected on Thursday, a sunny day for Friday. Clear skies for the weekend before showers on Monday. Right now it's 15 degrees in the city, humidity 77%. 12 degrees at Bankstown and Penrith, 9 at Campbelltown, 14 degrees at Lucas Heights, 13 at at Terry Hills.
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0: Sydney's home of classic hits. 2UE, there's Queen, 18 to 6. It's Kathy, a bit of fog to start in the west this morning, and then a beautiful sunny day, a top of 23 on the coast, 24 for the city, Penrith heading for 25 degrees. Cash here to win again this morning. Every single weekday, we have our $1,000 minute. 10 trivia questions to answer inside a minute for $1,000. Bit of everything thrown in, some music, some sport, some history, some geography. Yesterday it was Marcus in Rose Bay in the hot seat. If you ordered escargot at a French restaurant, what would you be eating?
1: Snail.
0: Although she's retired now, with which Olympic sport do we associate Ariane Titmus?
1: Swimming.
0: Jamie Lee Curtis film from the 80s, A Fish Called...
1: Wonder.
0: How many strings on a standard violin?
1: Four.
0: Which former First Lady is bringing her speaking tour to the TikTok Entertainment Centre this month?
1: Michelle Obama.
0: True or false, a baby wombat is called a puggle?
1: True.
0: Which Aussie band sang the song Errol?
1: Aussie Crawl.
0: In cricket, how many runs are scored by hitting the ball over the boundary on the full?
1: Six.
0: Rottnest Island lies off the coast of which Australian state?
1: Western Australia.
0: On Gilligan's Island, were there six or seven castaways?
1: Professor Marianne, seven.
0: Okay, I'm stopping the clock. Gee, you did well. You did exactly as I suggested and didn't waste a single second. We fired through those really nicely. So how do you feel? What do you think's about to happen here?
1: I'm not sure. I'm a bit worried about puggle.
0: A baby wombat. Is it called a puggle, true or false? There is an Australian animal that's called a puggle when it's a newbie, but that's the echidna. A baby wombat's called a joey, and that's the only one that you missed out on, Marcus. You got 9 out of 10. We've had quite a few 9 out of 10s recently and a 10 out of 10 for Mark in Penshurst, so let's make that happen for you this morning and I'll give you $1,000. We play right near 8 o'clock.
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0: 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Sydney Traffic.
1: It's a mascot this morning, seeing patches building of radio Reardon Street, Joyce and Aquinas Drive approaching the domestic airport terminal. However, Marsh Street and Airport Drive, that's all clear approaching the international entry. Through Eastern Creek, a breakdown reported northbound Mulgrove Road at the M4 motorway. We've got major permanent southbound changes to the Warringah Freeway and surrounding roads. That's going to be impacting how you access the Harbour Bridge and Tunnel. Choose your lane earlier at West Street to access the harbour crossings. 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That's the latest city traffic. 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
9: It's 6 o'clock. Good morning. I'm Josh Bryant. Three people have been killed in a boating accident in waters off the state's north coast. Police say a marine rescue vessel rolled in heavy conditions while trying to assist a yacht, which is now believed to have sunk at Ballina. Four people managed to make it back to shore. Search crews are still looking for any survivors. Using spyware to track a victim survivor unknowingly could soon be a criminal offence in New South Wales. The proposed changes respond to findings by the Crime Commission that surveillance devices are fueling a rise in domestic violence and being used to facilitate organised crime. State Attorney General Michael Daly says laws won't stop people consensually tracking each other.
10: There's a difference, I think, between tracking for friendly purposes, if you like, young people sharing their locations and enjoying knowing where each other are, and tracking for a sinister purpose. And it really all comes down to consent.
9: The price of crude oil has spiked in the wake of the developments in the Middle East. An oil port in the United Arab Emirates has been hit, sparking a large fire. The UAE says the attack constitutes a dangerous escalation and that it holds Iran fully responsible.

0: while Iranian state media, quoting a military official, argues the country had no plans to target the UAE. The city of Sydney has withdrawn the booking of a Globalise the Intifada event that was organised by pro-Palestinian activists. The event was due to be held in a council-owned building tonight. Lord Mayor Clover Moore says despite long supporting the right to peaceful assembly, she's made the decision to cancel the forum in the interests of public safety. A new survey has found Australian travellers are reporting higher satisfaction with international airlines compared to domestic carriers. Gabrielle Hodson explains.
1: A study of our air travel behaviour between the end of the pandemic and the start of the Iran war has found Aussie customers almost expect less than ideal service as the norm. Of the 4,000 customers surveyed, SMH The Age says 55% had experienced a flight delay of at least 15 minutes in the last year. Of those, 95% didn't complain. 48% of respondents believed a complaint wouldn't have made any difference. Around the same number said they didn't have the time or energy. The study also found many passengers didn't know how to lodge a submission with the airline. Others were frustrated by confusing and superficial responses. Gabrielle Hodson reporting.
0: Also making news, two people have been killed, several injured, when a car ploughed into a crowd in eastern Germany. A 33-year-old is in custody. In finance, the Dow Jones trading down 581 points, the Nasdaq down also one Australian dollar, buying 71.7 US cents.
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0: Dolphins forward Daniel Saifiti's announced his immediate retirement from rugby league due to medical concerns. The former Knights front rower has struggled to recover from a serious shoulder injury that he suffered in round 8 last year. The increased speed of NRL games this season continues to be a major talking point. Sharks forward Jesse Colquhoun telling Sports Today it can be hard to keep up when defending.
3: It's certainly different to any of the footy I played last year. It's definitely a lot faster, and the six agains are making an enormous impact, and it almost feels like a game of touch footy out there at times.
0: Cricket Australia is believed to be planning to push ahead with the privatisation of at least three Big Bash teams, despite the plan to sell off all eight failing. And Aussie surfer Steph Gilmore's taken out the Gold Coast Pro for a seventh time. 6:04, that's the latest news and sport.
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4: Classic Hits 2UE, Sydney Traffic.
5: M5 motorway through Casula, a breakdown citybound just as you pass Beach Road. In the breakdown lane, crews on site. It's getting a little slow though down the Hume motorway as a result. Busy for the M4 motorway with a reported breakdown to citybound through Eastern Creek on the approach to Brabham Drive, and major permanent southbound changes on Warringah Freeway and surrounding roads impacting how you access the Harbour Bridge caused some heavier peak hour congestion yesterday. It's Travel Tuesday, which means one day of exclusive online deals at Flight Centre. 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I'm Brittany Gorrell. That's the latest Sydney traffic. 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
4: 2UE Sydney weather.
0: Heading for a mostly sunny day, westerly winds through the morning, a top of 24 degrees on the coast, 25 in the west. Partly cloudy, the slight chance of a shower tomorrow. Similar conditions expected on Thursday, a sunny day for Friday. Clear skies for the weekend before showers on Monday. Right now it's 15 degrees in the city, humidity 77%. 12 degrees at Bankstown and Penrith, 9 at Campbelltown, 14 degrees at Lucas Heights, 13 at Terry Hills.
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Classic Hits 2UE. Going for the casual look, jeans on, David Dundas, and it's Kathy. Thanks for choosing us. Nice to be starting the day with you. We were, well, semi-celebrating this time 3 years ago. On the 5th of May 2023, the World Health Organization officially declared the global health emergency COVID-19 over. The emergency side of it, at least. It's still around here and there. Do you know anyone who got through unscathed? I don't think I've come across many people at all who made it all the way through without at least one dose of good old COVID-19. If that's you, you're a unicorn, a rarity. 6:09, let's get a little patriotic as we get into Tuesday together. Classic Hits 2UE.

0: Arthur Conley gives us a great start to the day. Sweet soul music, 6:15, top of 23 on the coast today, 24 in the city and 25 for Penrith. Sunshine and blue skies, a perfect autumn Tuesday. Talking just before 6 o'clock about Split Enz getting back on the road after 17 years. They're playing a couple of shows in Sydney this month. Gee, there are some good 70s and 80s names getting around over the next few weeks alongside Split Enz. My Sex are about to play on the weekend at Mary's Underground. Pseudo Echo have shows coming up. The Water Boys playing as well. And do you remember this? What an iconic bit of music. If you loved Mike Oldfield's Tubular Bells, it's on its 50th anniversary world tour. Performed by a live group that's led by Robin A. Smith, who Mike Oldfield worked with for a long time. So it's Tubular Bells performed in full, plus sections of Tubular Bells 2 and 3 and the worldwide smash hit from Mike, Moonlight Shadow, as well. It's coming to the Sydney Opera House. You want to grab tickets quickly because it's one show only, June 13. Imagine sitting there in the Opera House, eyes closed, and just reliving the Tubular Bells memory. A great night out. Good memory on the way for you next. If you saw Boney M in Sydney a couple of weeks back, we'll hear Rasputin at Classic Hits 2UE.
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1: Classic Hits 2UE. Sydney Traffic.
2: Ermington, Silverwater Road on the approach to Victoria Road, a two-car collision southbound closing lane 1. We've had a breakdown sidelined in Casula M5 motorway, citybound just passing Beach Road. Runtime building to 25 minutes eastbound on the M4 motorway from the M7 towards Homebush Bay Drive. And with the permanent southbound changes to Warringah Freeway and surrounding roads impacting how you access the Harbour Bridge, we saw some heavy peak hour congestion yesterday. You'll have to choose your lane much earlier at West Street, and do expect delays diverting in North Sydney. 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I'm Brittany Gorrell. That's the latest Sydney traffic. 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

0: 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So when you go out for a walk or a bike ride, you can take the classic hits along with you. L-I-S-T-N-R. 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
8: It's 6:30. Good morning. I'm Josh Bryant. Three people are dead. The search is underway for any other survivors after two boats ran into trouble off the New South Wales north coast. A yacht got into trouble near the South Ballina breakwall and a marine rescue vessel rolled in heavy conditions while responding. Four people have made it safely to shore. Today Show reporter Andrea Cruthers says two rescue volunteers were among the confirmed dead.
9: An alarm that was raised just after 6:15 last night. There was reports the vessel was in trouble off the breakwall. The rescue crew responded, but their boat rolled crossing the bar in the heavy seas. I can tell you that two of them were part of the marine rescue crew. The third was on board that yacht that were trying to help.
8: Analysts believe the conflict in the Middle East is at risk of escalating as the United States and Iran launch a fresh barrage of strikes in the Strait of Hormuz. The United Arab Emirates is accusing Tehran of launching a drone attack on a major oil port, which has caused a large fire to break out. Former U.S. Navy Chief William J. Parker's told today U.S. forces are also claiming to have struck seven Iranian boats in the strait, which is heightening the risk of further escalation.
10: They are in a very sophisticated in a very complex environment right now, as close as those ships are to land on both sides.
8: Efforts to return the Great Western Highway back to normal operations are a step closer, with Transport for New South Wales now shortlisting preferred engineering solutions. Officials will then spend this week narrowing down which proposals move on to the next stage. The union representing childcare workers is pushing for the state government to stop outsourcing domestic violence services to third-party providers. The Public Service Association argues programs for victim survivors should be delivered as a core government function alongside things like housing and health. New research shows farmers are increasingly seeking mental health support amid worsening pressures. Rural Aid's Pulse of the Paddock report surveyed more than 1,300 primary producers, finding worsening weather events and rising input costs are the primary factors straining mental health. Chief Executive John Walters says the service has seen a 30% increase in the number of farmers reaching out for assistance.
11: When we look at where we are right now, 5 months into a year, We've had multiple floods, we've had fires down south, and we know how tight drought is making the situation for so many people right around the country at this time.
8: Also making news, two people have been killed when a car ploughed into a tree on the M1 Pacific near Kingscliff, and proposed reforms are being introduced into state parliament to make it a criminal offence to use spyware to unknowingly track a victim. In finance, the Dow Jones down 507 points, the Nasdaq down 46, one Aussie dollar buying 71.7 US cents.
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8: Roosters winger Cody Ramsey's opened up on his remarkable comeback to the NRL after a three-year health battle. His career looked over when diagnosed with a rare stomach condition while playing at the Dragons. After coming on as a replacement in the Roosters' win over the Broncos, Ramsey explained he never gave up.
0: Well, I got two beautiful girls and a partner for a massive reason. And then there's another reason that if you don't try, then you never know. So I don't want to live my life not knowing.
8: Former Aussie all-rounder James Hopes has been given the first crack as head coach.

0: in the reins at the Sydney Sixers for 2 years. In the English Premier League, Chelsea's gone down to Nottingham 3-1, while Manchester City leads Everton 1-0, and the Giants have selected Maisie Evans as one of their picks in the AFLW preseason draft. It's 26-7. That's the latest news and sport.
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3: Grey stains for the M4 motorway. There's a car breakdown. It's westbound as you pass the Cumberland Highway in the left-hand lane. Crews on site are reduced 40k speed as well. Trucks broken down in Hurstville, King George's Road northbound approaching Penshurst Avenue. Ermington, Silverwater Road on the approach to Victoria Road southbound, a two-car collision. Checking your travel time on the M5 motorway. Citybound from the Hume motorway getting to the main tunnel in Kingsgrove. It's 26 minutes. 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I'm Brittany Gorrell. That's the latest Sydney traffic. 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
2: 2UE Sydney weather.
0: Heading for a mostly sunny day, westerly winds through the morning, a top of 24 degrees on the coast, 25 in the west. Partly cloudy, the slight chance of a shower tomorrow. Similar conditions expected on Thursday, a sunny day for Friday. Clear skies for the weekend before showers on Monday. Right now it's 15 degrees in the city, humidity 77%. 12 degrees at Bankstown and Penrith, 9 at Campbelltown, 14 degrees at Lucas Heights, 13 at Terry Hill.
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0: Sydney's home of classic hits, 2UE LRB, and it's Kathy. You know what would be a great Mother's Day gift idea this year? The gift of laughter. So many great shows still to come for the Sydney Comedy Festival. I was just having a look through the program. Lawrence Mooney, Claire Hooper, Peter Hellyer all still have shows across the next couple of weeks. Dave Hughes, Marty Sheargold as well. You know who I would really love to see live? I think she'd be hilarious on stage, and that is Effie.
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1: 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I'll be waiting in the car, you got 1 minute.
0: Mary Kustos as Effie, just brilliant in Acropolis now, and I reckon she'd be great live too. Five shows for Effie at the Factory Theatre from tomorrow. 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

0: Classic hits to UE. Cheap Trick. And it's Kathy, 13 to 7. Bit of fog in the west this morning. Fine and sunny and blue skies to follow. 23 on the coast, 24 in the city and 25 for Penrith. Let's have a look at on this day. 5th of May out of the history books. Alan Shepard became the first American astronaut in space in 1961 when he made a short trip aboard Freedom 7.
1: MR-3 followed a normal ballistic arc, peaking at about 115-mile altitude. The spacecraft landed 300 miles downrange. The complete flight took 16 minutes and gave Alan Shepard about 5 minutes of weightlessness.
0: Even earlier, in 1945, this guy made his cartoon debut in Hair Trigger.
2: Yosemite Sam!
3: It's Yosemite Sam!
4: Yosemite Sam!
2: Yosemite. Yeah, Yosemite Sam! Yeah. The roughest, toughest He-Man, snuffest hombre has ever crossed the Rio Grande.
0: Wedding bells in 1990 when Paul Hogan married Linda Kozlowski at his home in Byron Bay.
5: My wife doesn't care how many beautiful women that I have love scenes with in the movies. She won't. She'll just shrug her shoulders.
6: Is that right, Linda?
0: Mm-hmm. Turning 38 today, English singer-songwriter Adele. Some good songs, and only 38 today. And in 2003, at the age of 30, Patrick Johnson became the first Aussie sprinter to run 100 metres in under 10 seconds. Today, Patrick works to improve the health of Indigenous Australians. He mentors young people.
7: If you don't have an education, it's hard to get a job, but also get self-esteem, all those sort of empowerment, all those sort of issues that I think we deal with in society. 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
0: That's just a little of what the 5th of May is famous for. We'll have some more at midday today when Gavin Miller gives us the classic hits lunchbox. 60 seconds and a band that's touring together for the first time in 17 years will be on at Classic Hits 2UE.
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0: Sydney traffic.
1: M4 motorway westbound moving into Greystanes, a sidelined car breakdown passing the Cumberland Highway with a reduced 40k speed. Expect delays coming through Hurstville with a truck breakdown northbound King George's Road on the approach to Penshurst Avenue, Ermington, Silverwater Road at Victoria Road to car collision southbound. We had a reported crash in Pemulwuy, Prospect Highway northbound near Basalt Road, and a run on the M7 slowing eastbound onto the M2 merge, Balcombe Hills. 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I'm Brittany Gorrell. That's latest Sydney traffic. 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Try to

0: Sydney's home of the Fab Four, classic hits to you. Good to hear Split Ends in there too. Live in a couple of weeks at the TikTok Entertainment Centre, May 18 and 19. First time they've played together in 17 years. 7 o'clock news, sport and weather with Josh next. Stephanie Gilmore, 21 years after her first Gold Coast Pro surfing title win, has just done it again at Snapper Rocks. One of the stories Josh has for us next.
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4: It's 7 o'clock. Good morning. I'm Josh Bryant. The Australian share market is tipped to open lower as investors brace for another expected interest rate hike. Despite concerns about a recession sparked by the Middle East conflict and soaring oil prices, the Reserve Bank is widely tipped to lift the official cash rate for a third time this year. Business and finance commentator Peter Switzer told Ben Fordham it's interesting that the head of the NAB has now flagged that a recession is still possible.
5: Critically well-timed comment from the NAB CEO. Remember, this is the biggest business bank in Australia. And when he's worried about a recession, it's a message to the people on the board of the RBA.
4: Three people have died when a yacht and a marine rescue vessel got into difficulties in waters off the state's north coast. Police say the rescue vessel rolled while crossing the Ballina Bar amid heavy surf conditions. Four people managed to make it to shore. Authorities now believe the yacht has sunk. A search and rescue effort is resuming this morning. A cruise ship operator has confirmed four Australians are on board a ship where three passengers have died following an outbreak of hantavirus. The vessel remains off the West African coast, with health authorities organising the medical transfer of ill persons on board. Safe Work New South Wales says it's monitoring the status of the Snowy Hydro 2.0 project after two separate flooding incidents. Footage obtained by the Herald shows torrents of water gushing through a tunnel and cavern at the site. The federal government-owned corporation says the underground work is continuing on the project. The federal government is expected to unveil a multi-billion dollar cash splash for working Australians when delivering next week's budget. The measure would see every taxpayer received a handout. It would only apply for the coming financial year. Independent MP Kate Chaney says the budget shouldn't focus on short-term fixes to cost of living, but look at long-term reform.
6: Tax reform is a big one of those. We are going to need some spending restraint with a gross debt on track to reach $1 trillion, and then targeted spending where it matters and where it's really going to make a difference.
4: New research suggests many businesses operating in Sydney are adapting travel routes and allowing more time for call-outs due to road congestion. The NRMA survey found nearly 80% of fleet-running companies believe that traffic across the city has gotten worse over the past year. Also making news, new polling shows Australian travellers are reporting a higher satisfaction with international airlines over local carriers such as Qantas. In finance, the Dow Jones down 557 points at the close, the Nasdaq closing down 46, one Australian dollar currently buying 71.6 US cents.
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4: The Bulldogs are dismissing suggestions of a culture problem at the club despite an airport bungle before the Anzac clash against the Broncos. Four players failed to board a team flight, but none are facing disciplinary action. And Ari Tuala says it wasn't a big deal.
7: I wasn't there, but I think, yeah, one of the boys was pretty sick, so a few of the boys just stayed back with him and made sure it was okay.
4: The Sydney Sixers have named former Australian all-rounder James Hopes as their new Big Bash coach, locking him in on a two-year deal. In the EPL, there were five second-half goals as Manchester City and Everton played out a 3-0.

0: all draw, while the interim Chelsea boss is backing the commitment of his side despite their 3-1 loss to Nottingham Forest. Stephanie Gilmore has claimed a 7th title at Snapper Rocks, 21 years after her maiden win at the Gold Coast Pro. It's 7:04. That's the latest news and sport.
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2: 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Sydney Traffic.
3: M5 motorway through Hammondville. We have a truck breakdown blocking the right eastbound lane this morning. We've got delays around Ermington still following a 2-car crash southbound for Silverwater Road approaching Victoria Road. Hurstville, King George's Road, a truck breakdown. It's northbound approaching Penshurst Avenue. Through Mascot, there's citybound congestion for General Holmes Drive in the airport tunnel. Sneaky hidden car rental charges are for the birds. 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I'm Brittany Gorrell. That's the latest Sydney traffic. 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
2: 2UE Sydney weather.
0: Mostly sunny throughout the day, westerly winds through the morning, a top of 24 degrees on the coast, 25 in the west. Partly cloudy with a slight chance of a shower tomorrow, similar conditions on Thursday, sunny on Friday, clear skies for the weekend before showers on Monday. Right now it's 14 degrees in town, humidity 79%. It's 10 degrees at Bankstown, 8 at Campbelltown, 14 at Lucas Heights, 11 degrees at Penrith, 12 at Terry Hills, 15 degrees at Gosford.
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used to be a bank teller before she was a rock star. Pat Benatar, classic hits to Yui. It's Kathy. Nice start to the day. Good to have a stretch of autumn sunshine before winter kicks in properly. It's only 3 weeks away, the start of winter. And if you're keen to go chasing the sun around the globe during the Sydney winter, Jetstar at midnight just started one of its famous return for free sales, where your return airfare costs you $0. Sydney to Phuket from $459, anybody? Yes, please. It ends at midnight tomorrow, though, unless it's all sold out. So if you can find some spare cash hanging around for a tropical holiday, you'll need to be quick. 7:09 at 2UE.

0: sing along. You know, your body gets a little bit dancey and, you know, you just feel it and you enjoy it.
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Classic hits to you. Isn't that a nice smoky sort of a voice? Alana Miles, Love Is. 16 past 7, good start to the day today, and it looks like a ripper. 23 on the coast, a top of 24 in the city and 25 for Penrith. If you do live in the west and you're yet to leave home, there's a bit of fog around, might slow you down on the way to work. I love this story. I love it because it goes against the grain. A big shout out to the management at IGA Allambie Heights, who are doing the opposite to what every other supermarket seems to be doing at the moment. You know, the supermarkets are taking away all of the checkouts with the actual real live human beings. It'll scan your groceries and ask you how your day's going. Everybody seems to be in a rush to get through the self-serve and you don't talk to a person in the supermarket anymore. Well, at IGA Allambie Heights, they've just launched something called the community check-in checkout. So this is the opposite of the quick transaction. This is a slow

0: 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They're doing it as a pilot, so a little trial run through until the 15th of May, and you'll find that checkout really clearly marked between 10 and 2 every day. IGA Lambie Heights. Absolutely love it. A checkout and a chat at the same time. That's what we need, isn't it? More human interaction. 60 seconds, we'll have John Denver at Classic Hits 2UE.
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0: Classic Hits 2UE, Sydney Traffic.
1: M5 motorway tunnel through Kingsgrove. The eastbound entrance has been blocked off due to an overheight vehicle and delays are really filling. Also for the M5 through Hammondville, there's a truck breakdown. Citybound, it's in the right-hand lane as you come past Moorbank. M5 Mascot outbound, 2-truck accident now clearing as you enter the Cooks River Tunnel. Still expect some delays. And there's heavy congestion coming down through Cammeray this morning on Warringah Freeway south to the Harbour Crossings. 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Hottest ticket this year ends Thursday at Harris Farm. I'm Brittany Gorrell. That's the latest Sydney traffic. 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

0: It's 2UE, aha, take on me. 26 past 7, it's Cathy. Will the RBA raise the interest rate today? If they do, it'll be the third straight hike this year. Josh is on to that story and has our 7.30 update next, and we're edging closer to today's $1,000 minute. See, here at 2UE, we want to give you money rather than make it more difficult for you. $1,000 for 10 trivia questions answered correctly inside a minute. How close. Yesterday, Marcus in Rose Bay missed it by one. True or false, a baby wombat is called a puggle?
1: True.
0: Oh, even more painful when it was a true or false too. A baby wombat is called a joey. A baby echidna is called a puggle. That was a $1,000 answer for Marcus. This morning I will reveal question one right before 8 o'clock. Strap the thinking cap on. There's cash here to win. Did you
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8: It's 7:30. Good morning. I'm Josh Bryant. A controversial forum defending the phrase globalise the Intifada has been cancelled after weeks of controversy. Lord Mayor Clover Moore stepped in to block the event due to be held in a council-owned building tonight. However, organisers are now vowing to proceed with the event in a nearby reserve instead. Opposition leader Kelly Sloan has told Ben Fordham she's proposing a bill to make it harder for any similar events to be held in the future.
9: Because what we've seen today is an event shut down by Clover Moore, but pop up elsewhere. They've announced on their Facebook, these guys, that they're going to pop up in a park.
8: Police believe a yacht involved in a boating tragedy off the state's north coast has sunk. Crews are resuming the search for any survivors this morning. Three people died when the yacht and a marine rescue vessel responding ran into difficulties at Ballina. Four people made it to shore safely and have been checked over by paramedics. Safe Work New South Wales says it's assessing two separate flooding incidents at the Snowy Mountains Hydro Tunnel project. Gabriel Hodson explains.
10: Video leaked to SMH The Age shows high-pressure torrents gushing through the tunnel of the Snowy 2.0 project. The footage shows the massive obstacles the multi-billion-dollar project is facing, digging 27 k's of tunnels under the Kosciuszko National Park. The Commonwealth-owned corporation delivering the project says the water is the result of the natural geological conditions and was expected during tunnelling. It comes after another incident last month when a temporary fault with a pump caused a backlog of water, creating what looked like a waterfall. Snowy 2.0 was commissioned by the Turnbull government and was supposed to be finished by 2021. Gabriel Hodson reporting.
8: Mortgage holders are being warned to brace for more pain, with the Reserve Bank widely tipped to deliver a third straight rate rise. Despite concerns about a recession, the RBA is expected to lift the official cash rate in order to address rising price pressures. New research has found a common logging byproduct could be used to purify air and water. The study shows eucalyptus bark can be converted into a highly porous form of carbon, which then traps pollutants. RMIT University Professor Suresh Bhargava.

0: says there's a potential to further optimize the material's use.
1: What particularly exciting is that this material not only works for water purification and air filtration, but also shows a strong potential for capturing carbon dioxide.
0: And four Australians are on board a cruise ship where three passengers have died in a suspected hantavirus outbreak. The ship remains moored off West Africa. In finance, the Dow Jones down 557 points at close, the Nasdaq down 46, one Australian dollar buying 71.6 US cents.
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0: Dolphins forward Daniel Saifiti's announced his immediate retirement from rugby league due to medical concerns. The former Knights front rower struggled to recover from a serious shoulder injury suffered in round 8 last year. The increased speed of NRL games continues to be a major talking point. Sharks forward Jesse Colquhoun telling Sports Today it can be hard to keep up when defending.
3: It's certainly different to any of the footy I played last year. It's definitely a lot faster, and the six agains are making an enormous impact, and it almost feels like a game of touch footy out there at times.
0: Manchester City has had to settle for a 3-3 draw with Everton in a seesawing contest in the EPL. And Cricket Australia is believed to be planning to push ahead with privatisation for at least three Big Bash teams, despite the plan to sell off all eight teams failing. It's 26-8. That's the latest news and sport.
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5: 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Sydney traffic.
6: Congestion through Clyde, M4 motorway, citybound with a three-car collision just as you pass James Roos Drive. M5 motorway tunnel entrance has reopened eastbound in Kingsgrove. This is after it was shut for a short time from an overhyped vehicle. Now the M5, some very heavy citybound patches as well. In Beverly Hills, there's a car breakdown citybound before King George's Road. And in Hammondville, a truck breakdown citybound past Heathcote Road. Heavy delays back along the Hume motorway. There are major southbound access changes to Sydney Harbour Bridge from Warringah Freeway. Choose your lane at West Street for either the bridge or the tunnel. Plan ahead at Live Traffic. I'm Brittany Gorrell. That's the latest Sydney traffic. The best and clearest way to hear 2UE is on digital. 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
5: 2UE Sydney weather.
0: Mostly sunny throughout the day. Westerly winds through the morning. A top of 24 degrees on the coast, 25 in the west. Partly cloudy with a slight chance of a shower tomorrow. Similar conditions on Thursday. Sunny on Friday. Clear skies for the weekend before showers on Monday. Right now it's 14 degrees in town. Humidity 79%. It's 10 degrees at Bankstown, 8 at Campbelltown, 14 at Lucas Heights, 11 degrees at Penrith, 12 at Terry Hills, 15 degrees at Gosford.
7: 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More

Classic hits to you, Maxine Nightingale, and it's Kathy. 5th of May today. On this day 3 years ago, we saw a little glimmer of hope. Things started to look up. The World Health Organization officially declared the COVID-19 World Health Emergency over. So still little pockets of COVID hanging around to this day, and I suppose we're heading into the season for it again too. But if you know someone who's come through unscathed, that is very rare. Ken in Barden Ridge told us on the text line this morning, 0488 151 151. My wife Judy is one of those rare unicorns that you're talking about. Despite living with me and me having COVID, she's never had it. Got to be few and far between. Well done if you've come through unscathed. Hopefully you're feeling fit and well this morning and you stay that way through winter as well. 22 to 8, Dave Edmonds, Classic Hits 2UE.

0: Classic hits to you. It's 14 to 8. Beautiful start to the day. 23 the top for the coast. 24 in the city. 25 for Penrith. Some fog still hanging about in the west this morning.
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0: Morning, Timmy. Let's start with some NRL and the Dogs. They're barking drama at Canterbury, Tim.
2: Yeah, morning, Kath. They were doing so well last year, weren't they? And this whole rebuild situation, couple of injuries, couple of stories, and the Bulldogs are back under the microscope. Four players recently missed a team flight. Now, that sparked fresh culture problems. Phil Gould, who's a very high-profile general manager, of course, has taken a hardline stand against toxic social media abuse, calling on the NRL to ban fans who vilify players. Look, I get him. I'm with him. But I just think the pragmatism of that is hard. It's just really difficult to ban anyone on social media because you just don't know who they are. Mm. That's the thing. Now, after a strong round six win against the Panthers, that was remarkable. They've just really, really struggled. Cameron Serraldo, who's a really good coach, I think he's a real shining light for the club. He's dismissed that culture tag, blaming lapses in discipline, lack of confidence. He's basically just put it down to the footy and that the guys have just got to start turning up. So that's the latest to Canterbury. There's always going to be stories. They've got such a big fan base as well.
0: Timmy, isn't the Stephanie Gilmore story just a fairy tale comeback?
2: Yeah, just penned another legendary chapter, hasn't she? The Queen of Surfing, Snapper Rocks. 2-year sabbatical. She's now 38 and returned to the WSL Championship Tour as a wild card. Won on the Gold Coast Pro or in the Gold Coast Pro for the seventh time, exactly 21 years after her first victory at the same break. So fantastic to Steph Gilmore. That is just extraordinary.
0: Yeah, legendary effort. And Timmy, the future of the Big Bash League is looking a little bit foggy. What do you know about that?
2: Well, it's all over the shop, isn't it, at the moment, Kath? There's so much competition worldwide as well. Cricket Australia is determined to test the market with the Melbourne Renegades, Perth Scorchers and Hobart Hurricanes, or Hurricanes, whichever way you want to pronounce it, as proof the Big Bash privatisation push is far from dead. But let's look at this. They're aiming to raise up to $600 million by selling off stakes in the league to future-proof the sport. But there's a block, a big block. State associations led by Queensland have blocked the move. New South Wales and South Australia also voicing major reservations. So I get Cricket Australia's intentions. They want to future-proof it, but you'd want to do it together, wouldn't you? It's going to be difficult to try and privatise a few and keep the others out on their own. So let's watch this space with interest.
0: Timmy's here each morning thanks to Wenty Leagues. Timmy, Mother's Day is on Sunday. Really nice night for Mum at Wenty tonight.
2: Yeah, big night. Mother's Day week, of course, this week. Wenty Leagues are hosting their Bubbles and Brushstrokes Mother's Day edition. A great night to catch up with your mum, have some fun while painting and enjoy some bubbly. Bookings available at wentyleagues.com.au. Sounds like a lovely way to spend the night.
0: It sounds like a lot of fun. Thank you, Timmy, and we'll catch you tomorrow.
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0: 10 to 8 with Kat Stevens, and we're moments away from playing our $1,000 minute. 10 trivia questions to answer inside a minute, and I'll give you $1,000. We just missed it by one yesterday at Classic Hits 2UE.

Debris being cleared from the motorway westbound in Greystanes near Clunies Ross Street. M5 at Padstow, two-car collision citybound before Fairford Road and big delays citybound on the M5 towards Heathcote Road. This is due to a truck breakdown. Travel time Preston to Kingsgrove is now 48 minutes and a gravel spill for St Peters citybound Princess Highway past Canal Road. Public transport is ready when you are. 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I'm Brittany Gorrell. That's the latest Sydney traffic. 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

0: Some big voices here this morning. Taylor Dayne, classic hits to you. 4 to 8. It's Kathy. At the moment, Jetstar is 8 hours into one of the famous sales that it does where it's return flights for free. So if you want a holiday, Sydney to Phuket at the moment through Jetstar from $459 return. Now, this is good timing because in front of me right here is $1,000. There's flights for the two of you. You've just got to answer 10 trivia questions inside a minute and that cash is yours. 1-300-102-222 to play our $1,000 minute. Question one, to really strive for something is to fight tooth and what? 1-300-102-222 for our $1,000 minute.
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3: It's 8 o'clock. Good morning. I'm Josh Bryant. Two volunteer rescuers are believed to have been among the three people killed in a boating tragedy in the state's north. Sasha Foote explains.
4: Police say a search and rescue boat rolled while responding to a yacht in difficulty off the South Ballina breakwall. Three people were killed and another four people made it to shore. They were assessed by paramedics for injuries believed to be non-life threatening. It's still not known how many people were on the yacht, which authorities believe has sunk. A search is resuming for any survivors who may have been on board either vessel. Sasha Foote reporting.
3: Four Australians are on board a cruise ship moored off the West African coast as health authorities assess a suspected hantavirus outbreak. Three passengers have died. Another two have been evacuated with symptoms of the virus. All passengers have been instructed to remain inside their cabins to prevent any potential spread. Secret Service personnel have responded after a shooting near the White House. An officer opened fire near the Washington Monument, with one person injured by law enforcement. Their condition is currently unknown. The federal government is dismissing speculation next week's budget will include an earned income offset. The Australian reports Labor is planning to introduce a one-off tax break to benefit working Australians. The change would see those earning a wage or salary receive up to an extra $300, but Senior Minister Mark Butler's told today those are unconfirmed reports.
5: I'm not going to respond to unsourced speculation in one newspaper this morning. What I do say is there are tax cuts that will be in this budget on the 1st of July. On the 1st of July next year, we took them to the last election.
3: Organisers are vowing to proceed with a forum defending the phrase globalise the intifada, despite the City of Sydney Council kicking them out of a venue. After weeks of pressure, Lord Mayor Clover Moore ordered that the event not go ahead in the council-owned location. However, the group behind the event now says they'll instead gather in a nearby park. Australians of all ages are being urged to get their blood pressure checked at the GP or pharmacy this month. Around 7 million adults live with hypertension, which is known as a silent killer. The Stroke Foundation Chief Executive Lisa Murphy says only about 32% of people have the condition under control.
6: But if you're at risk of having a high blood pressure, say you've got a family history of a high blood pressure, then it's worthwhile getting it checked more regularly.
3: And Transport for New South Wales has now shortlisted engineering solutions to repair a bridge on the Great Western Highway and get the major roadway reopened. In finance, the Dow Jones is down 557 points at the close, the Nasdaq closing down 46, one Aussie dollar buying 71.6 US cents.
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3: Roosters winger Cody Ramsay's opened up on his remarkable comeback to the NRL after a three-year health battle. His career looked over when he was diagnosed with a rare stomach condition while playing at the Dragons. After coming on as a replacement in the Roosters' win over the Broncos, he's explained why he never gave up.
7: Well, I've got two beautiful girls and a partner for a massive reason. And then there's another reason that I guess if you don't try, then you never know. So I don't want to live my life not knowing.
3: The West Tigers have now confirmed Jareem Buller's penned a new four-year contract extension to remain at the club until the end of 2030. In the English Premier League, a rapid finish has seen Manchester City and Everton finish with a 3-3 draw, dealing a blow to City's title hopes, while Chelsea has gone down to Nottingham 3-1. It's 8:04. That's the latest news and sport.
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9: M4 motorway tunnel through Haberfield. We have a car breakdown eastbound before the Wattle Street on-ramp. Plus for the M4, slow city bound to

0: Well, it's James Roos Drive after a crash has cleared off and there's been timber debris being moved from the M4 westbound in Greystanes at Clunies Ross Street, a collision Lansvale, Hume Highway citybound near Knight Street. We've got a trunk breakdown on the M5 citybound as you head past Heathcote Road. Expect some heavy traffic down the Hume motorway. Pacific Smiles Dental is Australia's local dentist. It only takes 2 minutes to book online at pacificsmilesdental.com.au and they're now open in Parramatta, Ashfield and Sydney CBD. I'm Brittany Gorrell. That's the latest Sydney traffic. The best and clearest way to hear 2UE is on digital. 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
1: 2UE Sydney weather.
2: Mostly sunny throughout the day. Westerly winds in the morning. A top of 24 degrees on the coast, 25 in the west. Partly cloudy with a slight chance of a shower tomorrow. Similar conditions on Thursday. Sunny on Friday. Clear skies for the weekend before showers on Monday. Right now 15 degrees in town. Humidity 79%. It's 13 degrees at Bankstown, 13 at Penrith and at Terry Hills. 10 degrees at Campbelltown, 16 at Gosford, 14 at Lucas Heights.
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Classic Hits 2UE. Morning, it's Kathy with Elton as we get into Tuesday together. Gee, the year just races by, doesn't it? How can it possibly be Mother's Day already on Sunday? No shortage of things to do around Sydney. I have seen so many different high tea events for Sunday. A beautiful one happens at the Paradox Hotel in the old Fairfax building. Gorgeous heritage listed building in the CBD. Our mates at Wenty Leagues are doing a bubbles and brush strokes event. That's happening tonight, actually, where you can sip on a glass of bubbles and paint a masterpiece together. And if mum is a nature lover, Glow is back at the Sydney Zoo, opening this coming weekend. That's the After Dark Sound and Light Show. And free entry for mum at the Sea Life Aquarium from Sunday as well, through until Thursday. Lots of ways to spoil her or spend some time together as a family around Sydney this weekend. 8:10, we're right on the doorstep of the $1,000 minute. 9 out of 10 yesterday. Fingers crossed it's the big cash today at 2UE.

0: Classic hits to UE. It's Kim Carnes at 8:15. A sunny day, 23 on the coast today. Top for the city, 24, and Penrith should get to 25.
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0: Here is Janine of Heathcote, ready to win herself some money. You were a bit shocked that you got through, Janine.
2: Yes, definitely.
0: Do you usually play along at home?
2: Yes, I try. Yes.
0: Okay, you try. So have you ever had a 10 out of 10 at the kitchen table, or how do you perform?
2: No, I do all right, though, but not 10.
0: Could be your set of questions today. You just never know. There's a bit of everything in amongst them. Good luck. Here's how it all works. 10 trivia questions for you to answer inside a minute, Janine, and I give you $1,000 if you give me 10 correct answers. Otherwise, it's just $10 for each correct answer along the way. If you don't know an answer, pass. We'll come back to it at the end if we have time. And I need to take your first answer. Yesterday, we missed it by a smidgen. We had a 9 out of 10. So it's very achievable, Janine. Just a deep breath. You ready to roll?
2: I am.
0: Okay.
2: Thank you.
0: To really strive for something is to fight tooth and what?
2: Nail.
0: Which department in a company is abbreviated to HR?
2: Human resources.
0: What's the name of the haircut that's short at the front and the sides but long at the back?
2: Mullet.
0: Porterhouse and T-bone are types of what food?
2: Steak.
0: Before she was queen, Camilla's title was the Duchess of...
2: Cambridge.
0: Native to Australia, what type of living thing is a black butt?
2: A path.
0: In State of Origin, what's the nickname of the Queensland team?
2: Broncos.
0: Turn and Face the Strange is repeated in the lyrics of which David Bowie song?
2: Pass.
0: Which is the largest size sheet of paper, A4 or A5?
2: A4.
0: What's the opposite of major?
2: Minor.
0: What type of living thing is a black butt? Oh, time's up.
2: Plant.
0: Oh, you were right around it too. Oh, yes, I was waiting for you to say a tree. All things said and done, you did pretty well. We passed on another one that we didn't quite get back to. That was Turn and Face the Strange is repeated in the lyrics of which David Bowie song? That's Changes.
2: Changes.
0: Yes. Yes. In State of Origin, what's the nickname of the Queensland team? The Maroons I wanted for State of Origin.
2: Oh,
0: yeah.
2: Of course.
0: And before she was queen, Camilla's title wasn't the Duchess of Cambridge, she was the Duchess of Cornwall.
2: Oh, right.
0: Out of 10. That's okay, Janine. There's $60 for you.
2: Oh, thank you.
0: We might play again down the track and you might do 10 out of 10. But look, any money's good money. And as long as you had a bit of fun, that's the main thing.
2: I did.
0: Well, you enjoy the day. Thank you again. Remember, today at 10:30 and 4:30, we give out a couple of bonus answers. So if you have the radio on during the day, you have an even better chance at the big money tomorrow because we hand you a free kick along. 10:30 and 4:30, make a note of it, and the $1,000 minutes back again tomorrow. 8:18 now, Paul Simon in just over 60 seconds at Classic Hits 2UE.
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1: 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Sydney Traffic.
6: The M5 motorway really crawling citybound this morning due to a truck breakdown blocking a lane passing Heathcote Road. Delays are back down the Hume motorway and your runtime from Preston's to Kingsgrove is over 50 minutes, plus heavy delays for the Hume Highway and Moorbank Avenue northbound approaching the motorway. Moorbank trucks broken down eastbound Newbridge Road at Governor Macquarie Drive. Crash for Lansvale citybound Hume Highway near Knight Street. And in the M4 tunnel, there's a breakdown in Haberfield eastbound near Wattle Street. 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I'm Brittany Gorrell. That's the latest Sydney traffic. 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

one of the great songwriters, Paul Simon. Classic hits, 2UE, 25 past 8. It's Kathy. Morning to Roma in Brookvale on our 2UE text line, 0488151151. Roma says, what a great idea about the supermarket checkout. Yeah, if you missed it earlier, I was talking about the fact that a Lambie Heights IGA has a special thing happening through until the 17th of May. It's a trial. And what they're doing is opening one of the checkouts as a slow going.

0: You can stay as long as you like. It's all about addressing Australia's loneliness epidemic, and just a really great move from IGA Allambie Heights. Well done to the management there, and let's hope it becomes a permanent thing. Between 10 and 2 every day of the week, it's open at the moment. The community check-in, check-out. Great idea. Josh has news, sport and weather next.
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16: It's 8:30, good morning. I'm Josh Bryant. New laws are being introduced designed to make

0: make it easier to crack down on people tracking someone without their consent. The changes are designed to stop non-consensual uses of tracking technology by making it a criminal offence to covertly monitor someone who's unaware they're being stalked. The State Attorney General, Michael Daly, says tracking a partner can be a warning sign of other domestic violence.
1: Location and tracking it's often just a part of a broader pattern of controlling behaviour within a relationship, and it can be a precursor to further later physical safety and mental health of victims.
0: A search and rescue boat has rolled while responding to a sinking yacht in waters off the state's north coast. Three people have been confirmed dead as a result of the incident at Ballina. Four others who made it back to shore have been assessed by paramedics for injuries not believed to be life-threatening. Transport for New South Wales says it's now assessing 10 proposals from engineers about determining the final solution for repairs to the Great Western Highway. The shortlisted submissions will be further developed before a final solution is decided to reinstate the road link. New polling shows Australian travellers are reporting higher satisfaction with international airlines compared to the local carriers. More than half of the passengers surveyed say they have experienced a flight disruption in the year to August 2025, 95% of them admitting to not complaining about their issues. The Salvation Army is warning demand for assistance from charities is growing as the organisation launches its annual Red Shield appeal. A new survey shows more than 20% of surveyed parents admit their children have had to go without food for an entire day at some point in the past 12 months. They're aiming to raise $41 million by the end of June to help those in need. And Salvo's volunteer, Diane Hill, has told Ben Fordham they know a lot of people are struggling, but anything people can spare is greatly welcomed.
2: Please, please reach out to when you see someone collecting for the Salvation Army and give, or look for the Salvation Army online and give through that digital process. But we're just needing help.
0: Also making news, four Australians are on board a cruise ship currently off the West African coast where three passengers have died in a suspected hantavirus outbreak. The healthy passengers are being confined to their cabins. Two people have been killed when a car ploughed into a tree on the M1 Pacific near Kingscliff. And the globe's biggest stars are gracing the red carpet of the annual Met Gala in New York City. This year's theme, costume art. In finance, the Dow Jones down 557 points at close, the NASDAQ down, one Aussie dollar buying 71.6 US cents.
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0: The Tigers have confirmed the details of the deal for young fullback Dream Buller. He's penned a four-year contract extension, which will see him remain at the NRL club until the end of the 2030 season. The Bulldogs are playing down suggestions of a culture problem despite the airport bungle around their Anzac clash against the Broncos. Four players failed to board a team flight, but none are facing disciplinary action. And Nari Tuala says it wasn't a big deal.
4: I wasn't there, but I think, one of the boys was pretty sick, so a few of the boys have stayed back with him and made sure it was okay.
0: The Sydney Sixers have named former Australian all-rounder James Hopes as their new Big Bash coach, locking him in on a two-year deal. While in the English Premier League, the interim Chelsea boss is backing the commitment from his players despite a 3-1 loss to Nottingham Forest. 26-9, that's the latest news and sport.
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6: Classic hits 2UE. Sydney traffic.
7: M4 motorway through Prospect. There's been a three-car collision westbound at Clunies Ross Street. Runtime citybound on the M4 motorway. Half hour from the M7 in Eastern Creek to Homebush Bay Drive after a couple of earlier incidents. Truck breakdowns cleared from the M5 citybound around Heathcote Road. Still seeing delays back down the Hume motorway. And permanent southbound changes down Warringah Freeway. Choose your lane for the bridge or tunnel at West Street. 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I'm Brittany Gorrell. That's the latest Sydney traffic. 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
6: 2UE Sydney weather.
0: Mostly sunny throughout the day. Westerly winds in the morning. A top of 24 degrees on the coast, 25 in the west. Partly cloudy with a slight chance of a shower tomorrow. Similar conditions on Thursday. Sunny on Friday. Clear skies for the weekend before showers on Monday. Right now, 15 degrees in town. Humidity 79%. It's 13 degrees at Bankstown, 13 at Penrith and at Terry Hills. 10 degrees at Campbelltown, 16 at Gosford, 14 at Lucas Heights.
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It's 2UE. I finally got there on the weekend to see the Michael movie and see what all the fuss was about, because it's had mixed reviews. Some people say, oh, it doesn't dive deep enough, it just scratches the surface, and others think it is absolutely brilliant. That was me. I was in that camp. I thought it was great, as long as you go in knowing what you're getting. So it doesn't cover any of the allegations against him or Michael becoming a father or any of the marriages or anything like that. It pulls up at about the end of the 80s. Something that I did note was, right before the credits roll, the screen goes black and it says, his story continues. So I wonder whether there might be another one coming down the track. If you just want to appreciate the great songs and the genius behind them and you go in with an open mind, I reckon you'll love it. Biggest box office opening for a biopic in history, the Michael movie. 19 to 9, here's ABBA, classic hits, 2UE.

0: Sydney's home of classic hits, 2UE. Love hearing Queen on the radio. 13 to 9, it's Cathy, sunshine, a gorgeous autumn day. 23 on the coast, 24 in the city and 25 today for Penrith. 5th of May, says the calendar. Let's have a look what the history books have to tell us. On this day, in 1961, Alan Shepard became the first American astronaut in space when he made a short trip aboard Freedom 7.
1: MR-3 followed a normal ballistic arc, peaking at about 115-mile altitude. The spacecraft landed 300 miles downrange. The complete flight took 16 minutes and gave Alan Shepard about 5 minutes of weightlessness.
0: Wedding bells in 1990 when Hoags married Linda Kozlowski at his home in Byron Bay.
2: My wife doesn't care how many beautiful women that I have love scenes with in the movies. She won't. She'll just shrug her shoulders.
3: Is that right, Linda?
4: Mm-hmm.
0: In 2003, at the age of 30, Patrick Johnson became the first Aussie sprinter to run 100 metres in under 10 seconds. Today, Patrick works to improve the health of Indigenous Australians. He mentors young people.
5: If you don't have an education, it's hard to get a job, but also get self-esteem, all those sort of empowerment, all those sort of issues that I think we deal with in society. An education will get you somewhere in life and has a future.
0: And in the birthday book for May 5, this brilliant voice. We could have had it. English singer-songwriter Adele turns 38 today. She's achieved so much and only 38. Gavin Miller will give us some more for May 5 in our Classic Hits Lunchbox. Midday today that's on, and another beautiful voice on the way in just over 60 seconds. Dolores O'Riordan with the Cranberries at 2UE.
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9: Classic Hits 2UE, Sydney Traffic.
10: A 20-minute travel time northbound pushing up the Hume Motorway from Narellan Road, getting towards the M5 M7 interchange. This is after an earlier truck breakdown's cleared from the M5 around Heathcote Road. Heavy congestion eastbound for the Lane Cove Tunnel down Gore Hill and Warringah Freeway towards the Harbour Crossings. We do have our permanent southbound changes for Warringah Freeway. In effect, you'll have to pick your lane for the Harbour Bridge or tunnel at West Street. 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
2: 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Love cats? 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
4: 2UE News.
5: It's 9 o'clock. Good morning. I'm Josh Bryant. Two volunteer rescuers are among those killed in a marine tragedy off the coast of northern New South Wales. A marine rescue boat rolled while responding to a sinking yacht off the South Ballina breakwall. Four people made it to shore. Police have now suspended their search, saying it's not believed there was anyone else on board the yacht. Police Marine Area Command Superintendent Joe McNulty's told Ben Fordham their thoughts are with Marine Rescue, who've lost two people. They're doing their best to save the lives of others.
6: Two very good members of the Ballina Marine Rescue Unit, dedicated search and rescue professionals looking after the New South Wales community.
5: All passengers on board a Dutch cruise liner have been instructed to remain inside their cabins to prevent the possible spread of hantavirus. Four Australians are among those stranded on the ship being held off the West African coast as health authorities assess a suspected outbreak of the deadly virus. Three people have died. The state opposition is slamming organisers for simply shifting a planned event, which is defending the use of the phrase globalise the intifada. After weeks of pressure, Lord Mayor Clover Moore says she's ordered permission be removed for the forum to be held inside a council-owned venue. But the organisers say they'll now proceed in a nearby park instead. Liberal leader Kelly Sloane says she'll move a bill designed to make it harder to host any similar events in the future.
7: It's just outside, not inside this time, and ultimately probably pretty distracting for the locals. It's a small park with a playground in Darlinghurst, not far from the train station.
5: Proposed reforms are being introduced into state parliament to make it a criminal offence to use spyware or other technology to unknowingly track a victim. The changes are responding to a report which found that tracking devices are fueling a new wave of domestic violence behaviour and organised crime. The US president says the United States forces have struck seven Iranian boats in the Strait of Hormuz as tensions in the vital waterway escalate. The United Arab Emirates is reporting an Iranian tanker hit its state-owned oil port, which sparked a large fire. Former US Navy Chief William J. Parker believes it's up to Tehran to pull back on any further military action.
8: I think that's in the hands right now of the Iranians, whether or not they're going to attack those ships that are going through international waters. And if they do, I think it'll be a significant emotional event in their life. And hopefully they won't do that.
5: And Transport for New South Wales says it's moving at pace to determine the preferred engineering solution, preparing a shortlist for

0: repair works on the Great Western Highway. In finance, the Dow Jones and the Nasdaq closed down. One Aussie dollar buying 71.6 US cents.
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0: Bulldogs forward Jacob Preston insists an Origin call-up is not on his mind as his side looks to find some form in the NRL. He says he doesn't mind playing on the left side of the field after being moved from the right side at club level, but he's laughed off suggestions. That's also a message he's sending to Blues coach Laurie Daly.
2: Oh, nah, honestly, my main focus right now is just getting wins for the Bulldogs. Honestly, that's, yeah, this week going up there and beating the Dolphins. That's the most important thing right now.
0: The West Tigers have confirmed Jareem Buller has penned a new four-year contract to remain at the NRL side until the end of 2030. Manchester City's EPL title hopes have been dealt a blow after being held to a 3-3 draw with Everton. There were five goals in the final 30 minutes of the seesawing clash, and the Knicks host the 76ers in the first game of the NBA Eastern Conference semi-finals in about an hour. 9:04, that's news and sport.
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5: On the M4 at Prospect, a three-car crash westbound at Cloney's Ross Street delays westbound from the Cumberland Highway. Recovering for the M4 citybound, travel time now from the M7 through to Homebush Bay Drive will take you under 25 minutes. The M5, a truck conked out, that's cleared citybound past Heathcote Road. Delays still very heavy along the Hume Motorway from Brooks Road as a result. Warringah Freeway, heavy southbound delays from the Lane Cove Tunnel. A reminder, don't forget to choose your lane for either the bridge or the tunnel from West Street to the overpass. 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I'm Brooke Shear. That's the latest Sydney traffic. 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
4: 2UE Sydney weather.
0: Mostly sunny throughout the day. Westerly winds during the morning, a top of 24 degrees on the coast, 25 in the west. A partly cloudy day tomorrow, the slight chance of a shower. Similar conditions on Thursday, sunny on Friday. Clear skies for the weekend before showers returning on Monday. Right now it's 17 degrees in town, humidity 62%. It's 16 degrees at Bankstown, 15 at Lucas Heights, Penrith and Terry Hills, 18 at Gosford, 14 degrees at Campbelltown.
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back to the 60s with Mamas and Papas. Tuesday morning, the 9 o'clock music marathon. Welcome along. It's Scotty. Love playing these songs this morning. Hope you're enjoying them in crystal clear stereo on DAB or through the listener app. Here's Michael Bolton.

classic hits to you. We love the Eagles. Witchy Woman, the 9 o'clock music marathon. We're holding on to that warm weather, aren't we? Beautiful blue skies again today, 25 from Paddington to Penrith. It's looking good. Mark Cohen now. The 9 o'clock music marathon at 2UE.

0: Alice Cooper. Nicely wrapping up the 9 o'clock music marathon this morning. You and Me, another classic hit you don't hear anywhere else, just like Dolly before that with 9 to 5 and the Stones in there too. Let's keep going, shall we? Your classic hit soundtrack continues after the news. Favourites from Fleetwood Mac. This sounds really good on vinyl too. Next best thing on Listener and DAB. We'll play that in 10 minutes. And Paul Kelly next.
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0: It's 10 o'clock. Good morning. I'm Josh Bryant. Three people, including two rescue volunteers, are dead following a tragic incident in waters off the northern New South Wales coast. A marine rescue boat carrying six people tipped while responding to a yacht that was in trouble at South Ballina. Two volunteers and one person on board the yacht have died. Four other people have made it to shore. Emergency services now believe there was no one else on board the vessel. New laws are being introduced to prevent perpetrators stalking victims and potentially tracking police. Jefferson Shaw explains.
9: A report by the New South Wales Crime Commission found